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0: Yo, this is Nappy Boy Radio Live with your boy T-Pain. We love rap music. Listen, we got a caller on line one. Caller, what's your problem?
1: Hello. I'm wondering how you're back.
0: How's it going?
1: It ain't going good. My girl ain't doing a thing she used to do.
0: I got just what you need. Brand new Chris Brown, T-Pain. You heard it here first. Nappy Boy.

0: 5430. Yeah.
1: Hey.
2: Hey, baby. What's up?
1: Nothing. Just leaving now.
2: Right.
1: Of course. I just got a couple things to take care of first.
2: All right.
1: All right. See you there. Bye.

Walker, aka Not Nice from Time G. In a East Side team. Scarborough team from Time G. Been up of the team them from Time G. So I don't know what's wrong with you little waste man out here, eh? Y'all need to know yourselves.

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0: how many people know any songs about love?
1: Right here. I know a lot about love.
0: Tell me some Tyrus. Tyrus, what's some song?
1: Love.
0: It's a song called love.
1: Yeah,
0: it's no a song called
1: love. It's by Kirk Franklin.
0: All right, what is it? How go?
1: It goes love.
0: Okay. Anybody else? Is the only song you know about love?
2: I will always go.
0: I can't hear you. What about any movies about love? You know any movies about love?
1: Love, Titanic.
0: All right.
3: Romeo and Juliet.
0: Did you know that was about love when you saw that on TV? They said it was about love.

One day, I'm gonna understand. Desire.

0: everything to that person.
1: Okay, everything like what? Explain. Let him talk, come on. If I ask him to talk about a fancy car, he'd be right on point. But you want to talk about love. You can do it. What do you think? You said you love somebody. You should know why you love them, right?
2: And they just stand out. It's like sometimes it don't even matter like what they wear or what they look like. It's like that way. You know that you want to talk to him because he stands out. It's like he got a glow or something.
1: That's deep, I'm talking about. I thought that was a beautiful point. Anybody else want to deal with that?
3: And sometimes, like, when they try to act funny in front of the boys and they get around and they say they love you, they can't love you. Because love wouldn't do that.
2: Love is not funny.

0: Hey, we got some very intelligent women in here, man.
1: Do you think you're too young to really love somebody?
2: No.
1: I say it for me. I'm an adult. I say, wait, you too young to be in love. This is silly. You're infatuated with him. He got nice jeans. He wear fancy Adidas. I mean, it might be something. I don't know.
2: Go ahead. It's a difference from loving somebody and being in love somebody.
1: Well, you tell me. What's the difference? Okay. What's the difference?
2: Okay, Shan, you can love anybody, but when you in love with somebody, you looking at it like this. You taking that person for what he or she is, no matter what he or she look like, but no matter what he or she do. You love that person like this.
3: You fall in love, you can fall out of love.
2: You just love somebody. You might stop being in love with them, but you is not going to stop loving that person.
4: Maybe sometimes they've never been loved before.
2: Yeah, true.
4: Or they've never been in love before. Or they never... They don't know what the feeling is to be loved.
0: Unless you go with
1: it. She killed it. We can end that conversation with that, right?

yo. Hip hop started out in the heart, yo. Now everybody trying to charge, say what, hip hop?

0: You ain't said nothing, man. Why you gotta say something to me, man?
1: Really, like, love right now, it's like confusing. It's like people be thinking they love somebody, you don't really love somebody. Like, I thought I was in love with this girl, but I really wasn't. It's like, now, I don't really care about him.
0: Alright. You think the TV and music and all that have something to do with why people are confused about love?
2: Yeah.
0: Why?
2: Because today we listen to a lot of TV and a lot of music, and then it what sounds nice may not always be right for you.
0: Yeah, we need to put you on a bullhorn and let you ride around Newark.

0: What do you think?
1: It just happened, like things just be going on, and then like 24/7 you think about the girl and stuff like that. And then you like, if you do something wrong, you like, oh, do she hate me? Like, you wanna know what they think.
0: So what she feels, what she feels is important to you.
2: Right.
0: Huh? Yeah. Why?
1: Because I want her to still love me. But, but I know she still like me because, you know, a little eye contact. Because I don't know her no more, but.
0: Oh, you talking about somebody. You know.
1: Yeah. No.

0: What do you think about love? Come on.
1: Okay, Lord.
2: Love.
0: No. No. He's about to give us a dissertation. The way he said that. Go ahead. Break down.
2: Well, love is just a feeling.
0: Okay.
2: You just hope they feel the same way like you did. It was them.

0: Ladies and gentlemen, may I have your attention, please?
1: It's not just ordinary radio. It's a movement. It's a lifestyle. It's a vibe. Vibe Radio. Now, you're feeling the vibe.

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We're the new kids on the block, and we're good. Think about it. Even the competition is listening. Yep, they're copying and pasting, you know. Now you're feeling the vibe.

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1: 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It's a movement. It's a lifestyle. It's a vibe. 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

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We're the new kids on the block, and we're good. Think about it. 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Yep, they're copying and pasting, you know. Now you're feeling the vibe.

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Do you love everybody? If you love him, stand on your feet and give him a hand clap, everybody. It's a salute to Reverend Clay Evans, Miss Ludella,

church. When I was just a little boy, I used to sit in the pews at Holy Way Baptist Church in Washington, D.C., listening to Reverend Smith close his sermons. He would end with a slow, soulful song, and back then, I didn't really understand the meaning behind those hums, those moans, those cries from the soul. But as time went on, as I grew, not just in height, not just in years, but through my own storms, my own trials and tribulations,

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It was you, Lord. 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

spray. 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We are thankful for the protection you provide, keeping evil at bay so that we can flourish and grow in your light. 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Help us to honor you in all that we do, going into compassionate and loving individuals. 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

0: Y'all give it up for the legendary Cody Carnes.
1: Foundation. It is now 13 minutes after 6 in Eastern Caribbean. Superman in your company. It is the second day of July 2026, and I'm in here with you this early in the morning. Night is I'm last. Let me tell you something, I'm last. Tired is an understatement for me. This morning, this is what it has been. It's coming down to the wire, but nonetheless, I'm here and I'm looking forward to vacay. All right, let me say good morning to all those of you logged in. All those of you are in, we've been in from very early this morning. I appreciate you. All right, but I'm up and I'm here. Early morning also. Yesterday was a day, but again, you know, thank God for it all. I was able to do that. I shot nobody yet, but here we go. Yesterday, there was a lot for me to do, and I was up and down, and yesterday just wouldn't stop. It's like yesterday tested everything, and I was up and down, jumping out of a vehicle, rushing there, getting that done there, and guess what? I was so thankful for that. Why? Because a couple of years ago, I was unable to do that. A couple of years ago, I was unable to get up and rush in to this place there and get that there and stand up there. And I was unable to do that. So, you know, I give thanks for that. You know, because God knows I couldn't get up and go across and all of that. And you see, that's why they say to you, thank God for the small mercies. Yesterday was beautiful, you know, that something had to happen on the spur of the moment, and I could have just gotten up and just rush to do it, okay? That's what it is. So, yeah, so thank God for that. All right, at 15 minutes after 6, let me reach out to Miss Martha. Dear Lord, I thank you for this beautiful day that you have made. Thank you for the gift of life you have given to Mr. Pringles and the privilege to see the middle of this week. It's the middle of the week. I have no deities anymore. Thank you, Lord, for everything you have done for him. I pray that on this bright Thursday morning, that you fill him with your power and as you remain in him so he can continually walk in your glory and your path. I pray that you continue to be with him throughout the day and week. Amen. Heavenly Father, today we praise you because you are our keeper and our protector. Thank you for watching over us day and night and for caring for every area of our lives. Amen. A peaceful morning to you, God, Father. Peace and love, my family. A blessed and wonderful day, Captain Dell. Love and blessings to you, Ray, and a joyful day to you, OG. All right, thank you very much, Miss Martha. I got you. Suzanne says, good morning. Today, God wants you to know he's up to something good in your life. Trust his timing. Never give up. God loves you. Have a great day. All right, Carla, good morning to you. She says, dear God, thank you for bringing us through another month. We are now in the first day of the month of July. Well, it's the second, but I take that. And we are so blessed, and you've given us another chance to experience another wonderful month. Lord, our hearts and minds are now ready to face whatever hardships and trials that we may face this month, because you are the source of our strength. We place everything in your hands today, our life and dreams. In Jesus' name, amen. EJ, good morning, brother. He says, good morning, my brother, and also to the vibe. Also to the Vibe Radio family, a thankful Thursday morning to all. Faithful God, as this day unfolds, help us walk with calm and confident hearts. Give us emotional strength and gentle spirits and the wisdom to trust you in every circumstance. May your healing grace restore our souls. Your peace guard our minds and your presence fill us with lasting hope. Father God, continue to heal our brothers and sisters today as we lift them up to you. Help them to fight through this difficult time in their lives and to make it through, we pray. Amen. And have a blessed Thursday Auntie Donna. Shuma, good morning to you. Shuma Brett. She says, dear God, thank you for granting us a new day. Please forgive our mistakes and calm our minds. Keep us safe today and fill our hearts with your peace. Amen, amen, and amen. Have an amazing day, Vibe family, and be kind today, Auntie So-So. Good morning. She says, Thursday blessings. May God release a fresh anointing over you and your household. In Jesus' name, amen. Good morning to my Jessie. Good morning to you. She says, this new month, may the Lord guide and bless you, direct and govern you today and always, wishing you grace upon grace as you step out this day. May you receive God's healing and tonic of joy, peace, favor, and mercy this month. May you be comforted by the tender touch of our God's loving kindness. In Jesus' mighty name, amen. Amen and amen. Godfather says, give thanks to life. Greg, good morning to you, brother. He says, blessings, Vibe family. Stay safe, stay strong, stay focused, stay courageous. The attacks are real, but your response is what matters. Amen. All right, thank you very much for that. And he says, let all that I am, praise the Lord. With my whole heart, I will praise his holy name. Let all that I am, praise the Lord. May I never forget the good things he has done for me. A blessed Thursday, family. Heavenly Father, we come before you with grateful hearts, thanking you for the gift of another day. Every breath, every blessing, and every opportunity comes from your loving hand. Thank you, Lord. When life feels uncertain and we are tempted to fear, help us to trust in you. Quiet our anxious hearts and remind us that you are our strength and our shield, always with us and within us. We continually present Miss Martha, Godfather, and all who are unwell before you, Lord. May your healing hands rest upon them, bringing renewed strength, comfort, and complete wholeness. Have a blessed Thursday, family. May we all keep the Lord first and center in our lives, and remember to be a blessing to someone today and always. God bless. All right. And good morning to our crew just now. I just sent a message out. Well, I sent a message out a little earlier. All right, good. I sent a message out earlier. Just now, guys. Just now. Anyway, I sent a message earlier and I was looking for a response. You understand? So I've not gotten that response as yet. So if you hear me, because it's something to do with our program this morning. You understand? So let me reach out to Mags and Doodles. Good morning to you, Mommy Charles, Mother Maura. A large shout out and good morning to you, Sheridan. Good morning. My brother Jude. Good morning, Chowman, Frederica. Frederica. I call your name like I called Marcia yesterday. Frederica. You need to reach out. All right. Claudine, sending love your way. Angela, M, and Grandma. Good morning. Reaching out to Brother Wendell. A large shout out to Shuma Flavius. Thank you very much for having me yesterday. Let me reach out to Shemaine, the whole of family. Lady Pressy, good morning. Chuyo, OJ, good morning. Auntie Kathy, Jagwell, Vusha, Sayo, Princess Esther, good morning. Bob, Krista, Allison, little man Jean. My Jesse says a lot, shout out and good morning to Ting Ting. You know, a large shout out to our Ting Ting. Good morning, Ting Ting. All right, good morning to Vanessa and Noah. Tamika and Kyla. I haven't seen you for a couple of mornings. I hope you're well. Reaching out to my Donna B. Good morning. Sending love your way wherever you may be. Good morning to Auntie Donna. Did I shout out Allison? No, Allison and little man Zane, I did. But let me shout them out again. Marcia, good morning to you again. Shanna, Andrea, Jerome. Oh, Shanna. There was something, not Shanna. Yeah, your name was involved. That's why Andrea reached out. Sure, y'all need to reach out to me. I'm trying to remember which one it was, so let me know. Miss Ketty, good morning. Lydia, good morning to you. Malina, Sister Gwendo, good morning. A long time. Sister Gwendo, I able to make a little shake or something like that, you know? I don't know if the all the trees fall down. Reaching out to Lisa, Emma, also San Joe, Miss Prosper, Susie, good morning to you, and Jackie, morning. My brother Jeremy, Princess JC, Cleo, Disha Glyn, Coconuts, Bonjour, aka Light Skin, Lucretia, Auntie Sophia, and Mommy Steffi. Good morning to you guys. 24 minutes now after 6. I'll be right back.

for me. Sometimes I get desperate and I say like this, I say, Lord, fix it for me. 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

0: man, I needed to do it right now. Amen. Lady Percy says, good morning, my darling and vibe family. You really last week, and I agree. Give thanks for now. You're able to do the things that was not possible before. God is awesome. Nothing is impossible with God. Amen. Malina, she says, bonjour. Thank God for a new month, new blessings, mercies, new dawns, new direction, new opportunities, better health, and all he has in place for us that we don't deserve. Only God can do this. Give thanks for life and the giver. Hallelujah. He can do it. Amen. It is now 6:30. Before I say goodbye, let me bring this one right here from Tasha Cobbs, Gracefully Broken.
1: God will break you to position you, break you to promote you, and break you to put you in your right place. But when he breaks you, he doesn't hurt you. He doesn't, when he breaks you, he doesn't destroy you. He does it with grace. Ah! Anybody been gracefully broken where? Thank you, Lord. Thank you. So, Father, tonight we're broken before you. Thank you for handling us with grace.

Tasha Cobbs. It is now 24 minutes moving after 7. As always, you know me, gotta step out so that the crew can come in and set up for the Vibe Sports News, followed by the Manta right here on Vibe Radio. So just keep it locked. Don't go anywhere. You know how it goes down. This inspiration is gonna go on until 7 when the crew is actually in and they're gonna be taking care of you. So stay tuned for that. The music's still gonna be playing. And for those of you joining me a little later on, I'm gonna be back here by 8 o'clock, if God says so. All right, so that we can set up for breakfast at 8:30 this morning. All right, this morning I think we have on Twazi, Virtual Fun Machine, Educator, Superman. Oh, yeah, I was there. All right, good morning to you, OJ. Otujuka, this last minute, you're always in there, last minute. Good morning to you. It's your birthday today. Would you toujours last minute? That's the thing. You said it in the last minute about where I'm about to go. Loud shout out and good morning to Nurse Katty. She says, good morning, my family. A wonderful Thursday to all. OJ, happy birthday to you. She says, good morning. Pring, pring. Blessings to Miss Martha, Cap, and the rest of the crew. Today's your day. All right. It's officially OJ Day. Thanks to the Almighty for allowing me to celebrate another year. Happy birthday, OJ, you know, despite all the talk and our bacchanal, let me wish you all the best. You know, you're one of our loyal people. And likewise, you know, we're your loyal people too, you understand? Happy birthday, love. Wishing you all the blessings in the world, and may God continue blessing you, giving you 10 times what you ask for. 9

That's my OG today. Sending lots of love your way, sweetheart. Love, blessings. May the power of God continue protecting you and guiding you, and may you continue being the loving person that you are. I wish you many, many, many more years to come. Don't you dare change. Continue being that ferocious girl that we know and love. All right? We love you. Yeah, not nice. Your countdown, not nice. OG, as I see, you have to catch on quick. Think about it. Why would I say 10 in the middle of me? God continue blessing you. 10. Just so. Come on, man. Come on. You know better than that. Shuma, catch that one time. Shuma. Shuma. 6-5-4-3-2. OG. Absolutely love you, my girl. So don't worry, we're good. So that's why I will just show up at breakfast bed one day. That's okay, madam. You can show up where you want. Bush say you must behave. If I behave, you will not love me anymore. Somebody will beat you. The day anybody try to figure out me, you're not taking them. So I would have to fight again. Let me tell you, they always say to you, their battles you should not fight. I leave it in God's hands and your hands. Right? If anybody interfere with me and you're all there, I know it's you all that will take. So I dig in nothing. Shuma died laughing. Hemoline, once I heard 10, I said, get him Shums. And after I said, get him Shums. Hemoline, no Shuma like her so much. Anyway, guys, at 19 minutes, moving up to 7. OG, we love you. We love you. We love you. Happy birthday, sweetheart. All right. Happy birthday. I'm out. All right. I'll be back later. Bye-bye.

0: Ladies and gentlemen, may I have your attention, please?
1: 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It's a movement. It's a lifestyle. It's a vibe. Vibe Radio. Now, you're feeling the vibe.

0: Good morning to you guys out there in Radio Land, especially you sports fans. It's now 7 a.m. in St. Lucia and the rest of the Eastern Caribbean. And it's now time for the Vibe Sports News for today, Thursday. It's the second day of July, 2026. The Vibe Sports News brought to you with the compliments of MNC Drugstore, Nagico Insurances Limited, and First National Bank. 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
1: 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Here are today's headlines, details in a few. 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Invested gap, not talent gap, is holding West Indies back, says Matthews. And St. Lucia Olympic Committee, Slock Inc., announces Team St. Lucia for Commonwealth Games 2026 and Central American and Caribbean Games, CAC 2026. 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
0: All right.
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0: Welcome back. It happened as everyone thought it would, and West Indies did not do the unexpected. They were completely outplayed by Australia, a team they are not supposed to beat, as Hayley Matthews put it, but not for lack of talent or will. Instead, it's the things no one wanted to say before the match that came into sharp focus. Things like West Indies came in as rank underdogs because of the socioeconomics that, in an ideal world, sport should be separate from. Things like access and money and privilege. Every single person in the dressing room, they train really hard and they want to learn and get better. A lot of the time, we tend to be competing against teams like Australia, who realistically, based on systems and opportunities, we're not supposed to beat. Matthews said in a candid post-match press conference that outlined some of the major issues of the global game. We still come here and we show up and we put on some magical performances sometimes, but if we want to stop seeing a dependence on players like myself, it starts from the ground up, from us having programs in place for young girls to learn to play cricket and develop from a young age and not just be the anomaly like myself and DeAndre Dotton, who decided to play with boys when we were 10. It's a problem that stems from outside of us and outside of the team. And that's why, as a player, I can't necessarily ever be frustrated with the girls in the group. That the economies of the developed country of Australia and the developing islands in the Caribbean are vastly different should come as no surprise. And it stands to reason that the sporting economies would have a large gap too. Add to that, you need a lot of money to do these things, and a lot of people know within the West Indies we don't always have the funds required, Matthew said. And I feel like it's a bit unfair sometimes, but at the same time, that's why it's so important, and that's why you see so much pride and passion within our group, because our girls have to fight a lot.
1: Meanwhile, Cricket West Indies president Dr. Kishore Sharlo commended Captain Hayley Matthews, head coach Shane Dykes, the players, support staff, and the entire West Indies women's team for their performance at the 2026 ICC Women T20 World Cup. While we are naturally disappointed not to have advanced to the final, there is every reason to hold our heads high. Reaching the semi-finals of a World Cup is a significant achievement that reflects the talent, commitment, and fighting spirit that this team has consistently displayed throughout the tournament. It further shows that we remain among the elite teams in world cricket. I salute Captain Hayley Matthews for her steadfast leadership throughout the tournament, and I also recognize the invaluable contributions of every member of the squad and support staff. Success at that level is always a collective effort, and this team has once again shown the strength of the culture being built with West Indies women's cricket. Cricket West Indies remains fully committed to investing in the continued development of our women's program, ensuring our players have every opportunity to compete consistently for global honors. To our players, thank you for your passion, your determination, and for being supreme ambassadors of our region. The entire Caribbean stands with you today, just as we have throughout this campaign, and we look forward with great optimism to what lies ahead, says CWI President Dr. Kishore Sharlo.
0: The St. Lucia Olympic Committee, SLOC, is pleased to formally present Team St. Lucia ahead of two major international multi-sport events. The Commonwealth Games 2026, scheduled for July 23rd to August 2nd, 2026 in Glasgow, and the Central American and Caribbean, or CAC Games 2026, which will take place from July 24th to August 8th in Santo Domingo. Following successful qualification, three athletes have secured places to represent St. Lucia at the Commonwealth Games in Glasgow, Scotland, carrying the nation's hopes onto one of the world's biggest sporting stages. Team St. Lucia's Commonwealth Games 2026 squad in athletics, Michael Joseph in the 400 meters, Maverick Pamphil also in the 400 meters, and Kaelin Vitalis in the 110 meter hurdles. The team officials, coach Kenvin McPhee, chef de monsieur Helena René Emmanuel.
1: Meanwhile, St. Lucia will field a strong delegation at the 2026 CAC Games, where a total of 26 athletes across 7 sporting disciplines have qualified and will proudly wear the national colors in the Dominican Republic. The team St. Lucia for the said games reads athletics, Kaelin Vitalis in the 100 meters men hurdles, and he'll be accompanied by coach Victor Connebot. Golf will see Yadil Uz, accompanied by Navin Uz. In sailing, we spoke about him yesterday. Happy birthday, what a wonderful birthday present. Luc Chevret in the one-person dinghy competition, and he will be assisted by Pablo Kitian Serrari, the Spanish coach. Boxing sees the likes of John Deavy in the 80-kilogram elite boxing, Keegan Watley, the 70-kilogram elite boxing, Danai Kuman, 60-kilogram, and they will be accompanied by coach Conrad Frederick. Yes, you better believe it. Weightlifting is represented by Raven Gabriel in the weight category of 60 kilograms clean and jerk. Likewise, Jonica Albert in the weight category of 77 kilograms clean and jerk. They will be accompanied by coach Selva Wilson. No surprise there, the table tennis teams in the men's competition, DeAndre Cauldron, Manny Elize will participate in the men's singles and the men's doubles competition. LeSean Francis in the men's team, men's singles and mixed doubles. Chantal Charles in the women's singles, doubles and mixed doubles. Zariana Anthony, likewise in the singles, doubles and mixed doubles. Cherish Dashiville in the women's singles, and they are accompanied by coaches Chris Wells and Adrian Albert. Netball is represented by Aaliyah Estefan, Jumia Maskiel, Kiana Nelson, Lakeisha Felix, Lizzie Dovius, Malaika Destan, Patrina Wilson, Nigel Ferdinand, Neraria Chalry, Roxanne Snyder, Megan Nestor, with coaches Shem Maxwell, and the manager being Miss Rufina Paul, with the physiotherapist being Eva Stanislas. The chef de mission for this contingent is none other than David Shakes Christopher. Participation in both games reflects the continued growth of St. Lucian sport and the determination of the country's athletes to compete with distinction at the regional and international level. The executive board of SLOC extends its full support and best wishes to Team St. Lucia and encourages all St. Lucians to rally behind the national delegations as they compete with pride, passion, and excellence.
0: The St. Lucia National Cricket Association wishes to announce that the 2026 Women's T20 Tournament will now officially bowl off on Saturday, July 4th at the Lafarge Playing Field in Choiseul. The revised opening day schedule will feature 2 matches, offering supporters an exciting start to the long-awaited return of organized women's domestic cricket in St. Lucia. The tournament will commence at 2 p.m. with South Castries taking on the National Cricket Association development team. The second match of the day is scheduled for 6 p.m. when Labrie will face Choiseul under the lights. The competition will showcase some of St. Lucia's leading female cricketers while also providing an important platform for emerging players to develop their skills, gain competitive experience, and pursue opportunities at the higher levels of the game. Matches will continue every weekend through to August 1st, culminating with the championship final at the Mindoufele Park, where the 2026 St. Lucia National Cricket Association Women's T20 champions will be crowned. The association extends sincere appreciation to the participating teams, players, officials, sponsors, volunteers, and supporters for their continued commitment to the growth and development of women's cricket in St. Lucia.
1: We now turn our attention to local football. The St. Lucia Semi-Professional Football League Season 3 continued with the opening matches in Tier 2 at the Philip Basket Grounds in Viewfort on Wednesday, 1st July. In a tightly contested opener, Miku edged out Rosso Valley with a solitary second-half goal to get the campaign rolling. After a goalless first half, the deadlock was broken in the 72nd minute, with Levi Altidore capitalizing on a defensive lapse to drill home the winner. The night ended with a fiercely contested encounter between Labrie and South Castries, which ended in a thrilling 1-1 draw, courtesy of two penalties. Labrie drew first blood in the 49th minute, with Joey Ferdinand calmly converting from the spot to give his team a 1-0 advantage going into the break. On the resumption, South Castries came out in search of the equalizer and were rewarded with a penalty, with the awarding of a penalty, which was duly converted by Cody Jones in the 55th minute. The intensity of the game increased as both teams sought the ascendancy, but despite their efforts, no further goals were scored as they had to settle for their share of the points.
0: The St. Lucia Football Association, Inc. is currently undertaking the review of its National Women's Football Strategic Plan. On that basis, a meeting of all league presidents only has been planned to take place this Saturday, 4th July 2026, from 10 a.m. at the conference room of the St. Lucia Football Association, Inc.
1: Olympic stars Gaby Thomas and Junior Alfred are set to face off. In the women 200 meters at the Monaco Diamond League on July 10th. This marked the first head-to-head meeting since the Paris Olympic Games. The star-studded field also features NCAA champion Adeja Hodge and Rabat Diamond League winner Cambria Sturgis. Also in the mix are Kayla White and Jemima Joseph. Hodge currently holds the world lead in time for the event with a time of 21.68 seconds. Meanwhile, Italy's Lamor Marcel Jacobs stomped to a blazing 9.67 seconds to win the men's 100 meters at the Rafi Sair Australian Open. While the strong tailwind means the team won't count for record purposes, is still the second fastest 100 meter ever run under all conditions. Second was Romel Glade in 9.76 seconds, while Wade van Niekerk finished third in 9.83 seconds. At the same meet, Megan Simmons led a Jamaican 1-2 in women's 100 meters hurdles final in a winning time of 12.51 seconds. Brittany Anderson placed second in 12.54 seconds.
0: England are through to the last 16 of the World Cup, that's the FIFA Men's World Cup, after overcoming a scare to beat DR Congo 2-1 in their first knockout fixture. The Three Lions were rescued by their captain Harry Kane, who scored twice in the last 15 minutes to secure the victory after Thomas Tuchel's side had gone a goal down. It means England are one step closer to reaching their third major tournament final of the decade. England face a tough test in the last 16 as they have the daunting task of going to Mexico to play the tournament co-hosts at the Azteca Stadium. Yuri Tillersman scored a penalty late in extra time as Belgium produced a sensational comeback from 2-2 to defeat Senegal 3-2 in a dramatic last 32 World Cup tie. The last gasp victory helped them book at least a last 16 meeting with either United States or Bosnia-Herzegovina. We now know it's the U.S. Rudy Garcia's men had a look to be heading out as they trailed an impressive Senegal by 2 with only 4 minutes remaining of normal time. But halftime substitute Romelu Lukaku's flicked in Thomas Munier's cross to give them a glimmer of hope. and they made the most of the unexpected lifeline in the 89th minute as Leandro Trossard's cross into the box was missed by goalkeeper Mauri Diaw, and the skipper Tillemans headed in to level at 2 goals apiece and force extra time. Following, Balogun scored and was later sent off as the United States advanced past a lackluster Bosnia Herzegovina in Santa Clara to reach the last 16 of the World Cup. Coach Mauricio Pochettino's side produced a display brimming with energy and creativity and more than merited their victory, which was sealed when Malik Tillman's late free kick doubled their lead. However, it took another moment from Balogun to set them on their way against a pragmatic opponent who, until the 24-year-old was dismissed just after the hour mark, exhibited little attacking intent.
1: And finally from us this morning, Novak Djokovic outclassed Stefanos Tsitsipas in a statement performance to reach the Wimbledon foot round after Jannik Sinner came through a tricky encounter with Nuno Borges to continue his title defense. The 39-year-old Djokovic maintained his pursuit of history at Wimbledon, where he is seeking a record equaling 8th triumph and an outright record 25th major title by beating Tsitsipas 6-3, 6-4, 6-2 in 98 minutes. He was operating at his clinical best on center court, where he was watched by Masters champion Rory McIlroy and was supported in his box by actor Ben Stiller. Meanwhile, world number one Sinner patiently ground out a 7-6, 7-6, 6-4 win against Borges on his return to center court. Ranked 48th in the world, Portugal's Borges thrilled the crowd and was the better player at times against Sinner, who upped his level when it mattered before charging through the foot set to see his 9th straight win at the All-Indian Club. And yes, we are the better player out there when it comes to sports news reporting and discussion. So Eli, what else can I say? Back to you, my brother.
0: All right, thank you very much for that, Mijit. As you've indicated, we've come to the end of the 5 Sports News for this morning. 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Lots and lots of talking points in the news on this International Journalist Day. So don't go anywhere, because the banter is up next, guys.
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1: 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Even the competition is listening. Yep, they're copying and pasting, you know. Now you're feeling the vibe.

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0: It's now 29 minutes moving up to the hour of 8 a.m. and we're into the banter. 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The number is 725-2455. Of course, if you're outside of St. Lucia, 758 is the area code. 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And of course, don't keep the news to yourself. Share with your friends and family. Of course, check out our friends over at the computer store for all your tech and networking needs. I'm telling you guys, if you need to network your home or office, they are your guys. And you might be saying, network your home. Yeah, there are people that work from home. They may go into office every single day, but their job demands that they work from home as well. 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All right? 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Of course, Flo is keeping your rhythm flowing. If it's your birthday today, let me just say a very happy birthday to you. I do hope that you have a very wonderful and a blessed day today. Several people I know celebrating today. All right, excuse me. Let me start off here. Let me say good morning and birthday greetings to Mr. Showin Dupes Bryce. Dupes did it again. All right, Showin, morning to you, my brother. You know, producer, it's a producer. He's a writer. He's an artist of international repute, mind you. Right? And he's our very own son of the soil. So, morning to you, my brother. And birthday shout out going out to you. Hope you have an absolutely smashing day today. All right, this gentleman, I grew up playing basketball with and against him in the gardens. I think he attended the Corinth Secondary School, if my memory serves me correctly. But these days, he's just like me. We don't play anymore. Right? Mr. Gabriel Damas, Gabu, morning to you, my brother. And birthday greetings going out to you. I hope you have an absolutely smashing day today. All right, it's the birthday of our media colleague over at Winners TV, Mr. Johnny Cyril. He's celebrating today. Johnny, morning to you, my brother. Birthday shout out going out to you. I hope you have a fantastic day today. That's one of the Leclerc faithful supporters, always there on the Leclerc train. All right, big up you, my brother. And last but by no means least, I can consider her a media colleague too, you know, because she assists us in getting information, particularly with basketball. She's a Porto vibe, listens to the station right through every day, whole day. Let me tell you that. Right? If the same ad playing over and over and over, she'll call and say, hey, what's going on there? Check what's going on there. You'll have a little glitch or something. All right. She's also a boxing official, a budding boxing official. Can I say budding? I mean, she's been doing this for a couple of years now. So she's also a boxing official, right? And a very good friend of mine for, like, what, 30 plus years or so now. Miss Odulia Justin is celebrating today. OJ, good morning to you, my doodoo darling. Big, big birthday shout out going out to you. I hope you have an absolutely smashing day today. And anybody else who's celebrating, happy birthday to you. I hope you have a fantastic day today. Michael Midget Pierre, hula.
1: Oui, la mwela, peka debati, okay, we.
0: Peka debati?
1: Mika fouti me kou left, right, and center.
0: Potra
1: mwe. Anyway, happy birthday to my sister. When is basketball starting again? Let me trouble you.
0: Well, commercial basketball starting just now.
1: I know. OJ, let me wish you all the best. Thanks for your support. Thanks for your encouragement. And thanks for supplying us with the information when it is so readily needed. And on that note, I want to continue wishing you longevity, prosperity, and most of all, love. Have a wonderful day, my darling.
0: All right. Before we get into it, have a top message on the platform there. It says, good morning, Banter World. Today represents 20 years of marital bliss shared between a darling wife, a Pauletta, and a best friend. We found reasons to laugh, play, enjoy each other as we grow together. In her, I find inner peace and the purpose to thrive. God has blessed us with two loving

0: Crew together, and also happy to be part of your mornings, right? Pauletta, a special morning going out to you, right? And Alex, continue being the great husband and father that you have been, all right? That's coming from us here at Vibe Radio, all right? Big respect, enough respect.
1: Yeah, Eli, thanks for that. I want to wish both the Morgans a very successful anniversary, as you live to see many more. And I'm reckoning by now that Mrs. Morgan is off the crutches and is doing exceptionally well with her lateral leg movement. So all the best moving forward in that journey.
0: All right, thanks for that. Someone says, good morning. Have a well-blessed journalist day, gentlemen. Let me just say a little something quickly on that there. A little something quickly, all right? World Sports Journalist Day. That's what it is today, all right? World Sports Journalist Day. The day is marked annually on July 2nd, recognizing the contributions and ethical standards of sports reporters worldwide. Established in 1994 by the International Sports Press Association, the AIPS, this date marks the organization's founding in 1924 during the Paris Olympic Games, right? What I want to focus on there is recognizing the contributions and ethical standards of sports reporters worldwide. I'm stressing on that because you kind of see reporting all over the place, and I'm not talking about journalists. I'm talking about because of the advent of social media and the internet. Everybody shares stuff. Everybody purports to know stuff. But everybody does not practice the ethical standards of reporting. So they will say anything. They will or post stuff that goes against the standards, you know, because they've not been trained accordingly. Right, so it's very important, guys, that even though you have social media and people have an opinion, that you always lean towards those that, you know, have been trained to provide you with information in a proper fashion. Right, so I appreciate you guys tuning in every morning. Yes, myself and Midget, we laugh a lot, we kicks off a lot, but at the core of what we do is we try to raise issues, we try to discuss issues, and we also, most importantly, highlight the athletes that we love and adore. All right, so I just wanted to just say that just quickly there, all right, because sometimes I think people don't appreciate a journalist's work. You know, there's a big row going on there in NBA and Jaylen Brown, who got traded, by the way, you know, calling out reporters and asking them to reveal their sources and stuff like that. That's not ethical. You don't reveal your sources. Dozens of you guys have contacted me and given me information. I'm not going to come on here and say, you know, Jack Robinson tell me that. That's not ethical, you know. So, anyway, to all of the sports journalists out there, continue toiling. It's a difficult job, I can tell you that. Sports happen 7 days a week, so there are no weekends off and them kind of thing. Midget can tell you that. Midget and myself, we're always tired, you know, but people sometimes don't appreciate that. You know, they expect you to be at everything. They expect you to be able to cover everything. It is a difficult job, all right? Midget, you want to jump in?
1: Yes, Eli, thanks for that. More so, even though that we don't have the programs on Saturday and Sunday, we still have to work to get the information prepared for Monday. So it's a non-stop energy-driven profession, which can be very enjoyable. It could be very taxing, straining, but at the end of the day, we want to get the information out there to you, our valuable listeners, and to get it out there in a timely manner. And more importantly, in a correct manner. I think that is, for me, that is what is all about, bringing the truth out and not bogus stories. Yeah, Eli? Thanks.
0: Yeah, all right. Thanks for that, Midget. Speaking of which, we also give our opinions on stuff.

0: and I'd like to give my opinion on Haley Matthews' comments. Just saying, you know, the gap that there is between teams like West Indies and Australia. If you guys have been following this program for the almost 10 years we've been on air, I think September is going to be 10 years since we're on air with the banter, right? You guys will recall a few years ago, Kimani Meleus was the captain of the West Indies under 19 squad. And when he came back to St. Lucia from his exploits, I think that under 19 tournament was held in Australia, if my memory serves me correctly. Don't quote me on that. I think we had a conversation with him in studio. And that was like, what, 5 years ago, 6 years ago, something like that? Kimani Meleus said exactly what Haley Matthews just said. That the difference between us and them is not talent, is not skill. It is proper facilities, it is equipment, it is continuous programs, it is gym, access to gyms, it is nutrition, those things. And those things cost money. I was saying to Midget off air, I bet you what people will hear automatically is, well, we need grassroots programs from the ground up. And they will point the finger at Cricket West Indies and say, you see that? I tell you all that. Them men are doing nothing for cricket. And you know what they will miss? Is that Haley Matthews also pointed out that we don't have the money to do it. So in our ecosystem, our cricketing ecosystem, CWI depends heavily on government contributions. And I think that's why we can be grateful that we have an HPC down here in St. Lucia that's funded fully by the government, where our elite level cricketers can go and play cricket, have access to a facility, gym, nutrition, specialized coaching, right, and get paid to do so, basically get a stipend to do so, so that they can actually commit themselves to the sport. And I think we've seen a lot of fruit from that. We have quite a few of our cricketers in and around the West Indies setup, whether it be at the academy level, whether it be at Rising Stars level, whether it be at the CPL level, whether it be in the West Indies senior squads, men and women, right? We can see that happening, all right? And we're very small in comparison to some of the other countries that are in the fold of the West Indies, right? So I wanted to kind of just point that out, because that now brings back into question the distribution of funds by the ICC. I mean, I cannot understand why the bulk of the nations, the cricketing nations, are complaining about the distribution of funds, and nothing has happened as yet as it pertains to the ICC. Maybe what cricket needs is a little shake-up, kind of like what happened with the Super League in football. You know, there's this notion of the Super League coming out, and it'll be a breakaway league, you know. So the authorities, the European UEFA, they run and they put things in place fast, and the English League put things in place fast, right? And they change the format of the UEFA Champions League and how the monies are distributed quickly, right? So it can help in terms of the ecosystem. And maybe that's probably something that needs to happen in cricket as well. Maybe somebody needs to come out of somewhere and say, hey, I'm going to be pumping $1 billion into the sport, and you know, I just want these countries to come and play, and I will be distributing the monies evenly to kind of scare ICC into you know, rethinking, recalibrating how funds are distributed, because that just affects the integrity of your sport. Every single competition there is in cricket, you already know. England, Australia, India, these are the teams that are going to be in and around right? South Africa is there and thereabout as well. Can't get over the hurdle just yet in some of the elite competitions. But you know the players. You know the players. And, you know, you're not... Where's the parity in that? You kind of see the same thing in the Premier League. You have some big clubs that generate a lot of revenues, but the tournament revenues in the Premier League, they're pretty evenly split, you know. I think it's like £2 million between each position in the league, right? So there's not a big gap in terms of prize money if you finish sixth in the Premier League as to if you finish first. Where the teams separate themselves is their own image rights and stuff like that, because each team has a different value, so they negotiate their deals and what have you. Their share of TV revenue, because some teams are more popular than others, so they play their games more, that sort of thing. But the ICC really needs to take a look at that, because it is impacting the field of play, you know, and that's what I wanted to point out, Midget.
1: Yes, Eli, thanks for that. And I can vividly remember Kimani making the point that after he had scored 70-something odd in one of the matches, making that point. And I'm happy that Hayley Matthews hammered it again, and she spoke about Australia. Because I'm going to hammer it again, Eli, to show the stark reality, especially as we mentioned Australia. In 1979, I will say it again, when I went to Australia in Perth, studying at Netherlands College of Physical Education, my physio and biomechanics tutor was the coach of the Western Australia cricket team with the likes of Greg Chappelly and Chappell, Rodney Marsh. And these guys used to come there on a regular basis, and that... with the bowling machine, hours and hours, on every day except weekend, and that was 1979. When was the bowling machine introduced in the Caribbean? In 2000 and something, when I first saw one somewhere in St. Kitts and Nevis. So that's how behind the eight ball that we have been. And yes, she mentioned rightfully so about the lack of funding. But yes, she also did indicate that, as you pointed out, the disparity in funding allocated to the developing countries and the MENOs in comparison to the so-called elite, Australia, England, and India. And unless this disparity is not fixed, we will still be behind the eight ball 24/7.
0: Yeah, Midget, I don't know. Something needs to happen. ICC, very comfortable, I guess. You know, India, just because of the size of their population and stuff, they generate the lion's share of all revenues. Like, everybody knows India that are running ICC anyway. So, but I wanted to point that out because I think people are going to miss the substantive point that we don't have the money to compete against those nations. That's the substantive point, right? For you to implement the grassroots programs, for you to upgrade your facilities, etc., you need money. You need money, right?
1: And hence the reason I like what is happening with the St. Lucia High Performance Center.
0: Yeah, man. You know, so number one is on the platform. He says, strong beginning to the banter vibes of radio. Rhyming time. USA had two. Defend with 10. 2 is not TWO, because USA scored 2 goals, right? So I catch it, right? He says Senegal was leading, but now they're leaving. That's how you see you guys.
1: He's like the man is an artist. The man is an artist who is worth his soul. I like it. Next time,
0: say
1: that with a reggae touch.
0: But the man put all kind of thing in that. Music tones, music notes, sorry, a mic, right? So the man, he's singing that. So I just end with the melody, that is all. Inspector, you're welcome. He says, thanks with much appreciation. Missy, there's another story I want to touch on quickly before we run out of time that I saw in the news. And that was Megan Nestor being part of our netball squad. Was it for the CAC Games? It was?
1: Yesterday, the CAC Games.
0: Yeah, that caught my attention. Because Megan Nestor was just at a camp. Was it the Sky? I believe it was. That's the WNBA franchise. She's not part of the squad, but Megan Nestor had a very storied, very historic NCAA career. I think more notably, she broke onto the national scene. When I say the national scene, I talk about her. I talk about in the U.S. She was on ESPN and all kind of thing when she had that 30-point, 30 rebound game, you know. And everybody thought that she would have probably been absorbed by the Chicago Sky and been playing in the WNBA as we speak. But it didn't pan out like that. Now I'm seeing her there as part of the netball squad, and I'm happy about that because obviously she brings a lot to the squad. Don't know if they'll be playing her in defense or in attack. But it just made me wonder, you know, what's up with the basketball side of things, because obviously she's made a mark for herself at a very high level in basketball. So I'm thinking to myself, is it a scenario where, okay, I can't get into the league right now, so in the time that I have off, I might as well serve my country in another sport that I'm pretty excellent at. She's won netball of the year already, so we know her prowess in netball. And then I will try again next season. Or is it a scenario where she's pivoting away from basketball altogether? Because I would like to think that if you're at that level, that there's still opportunity for you. I mean, even during the season, somebody could get injured that plays your position, and then people could call upon you. So that's where my mind was at, right? Again, let me just reiterate, I'm happy that she's part of the netball squad, because I think she will bring a lot to the table, but it just had me wondering, Midget.
1: Yes, Eli. Like me, it came as a surprise, because I did attend the press conference, and when I look around at the contingent, I didn't see any Megan Nestor, and I made Megan Nestor Dave there, and I'm saying, wow. I know that she's on a break. I know that that she had the trials and she played a couple games in the trial, and which were reasonably well. She didn't put up the big numbers that she'd have put up in the NCAA, because you come up against a different kettle of fish now, and her playing time there was limited. So she's back here, and I'm decided to represent her country. I just only hope that when she goes out there, she plays safe and doesn't pick up any niggling injury, because you know how quick it is to pick up these kind of injuries playing on these hard courts. So I'm just hoping that she doesn't pick up any, and that she continues to serve her country well in that regard. I'm also, when I saw the lineup and I saw Roxanne there, I thought Roxanne was there, no disrespect about, was in the capacity of a team official. I was not aware that Roxanne still plays netball, and I'm happy that she still plays. So she would add a lot of firepower to the young netball teams, the young netball team. People like Patrina Wilson I have not seen. She came up through the ranks of the school system, the youth team, so I'm happy to see her back. Lakeisha, the stalwart, is still within the mix. So all in all, let's wish all the teams that are going up, that will be going out to represent St. Lucia at both the CAC Games and the Commonwealth Games, success and continued represents St. Lucia with pride. I know from early o'clock, persons will be asking, but hey, there's no Junior Alfred in the Commonwealth Games team. But she had made it very clear her intention was to focus in the ultimate track meet. I can't remember the full name, but the inaugural one, which will be held later this year. So that is where her focus is. And plus, she's on the Diamond League circuit. So I didn't expect her to be featured on the Commonwealth Games. But with the young hurdler there, represents St. Lucia in both at the Commonwealth Games and the CSC Games in the 110 hurdles. All the best to him. I'm the young athlete from the Mavic, I think his name is. Mm-hmm. He resides in England. Pamphil. Yeah, mm-hmm. Pamphil, he resides in England, so it's nice to see him getting a look in at that level, together with Michael Joseph in the 400 meters. They should come up very well, and I want to wish all of them a very successful outing. Nice press conference yesterday, though.
0: Yeah, I want to backtrack a little bit and jump back onto netball. I'm also very pleased that a team is being selected on the heels of a local tournament, right? The Coast to Coast netball tournament, which was very successful by all accounts. I just want to encourage the executive of the Netball St. Lucia, you know, to continue pressing forward and getting the young ladies involved. I like the fact that there was a junior and senior tournament, so you can clearly see they created a development pathway. So it's not just you go and play for your school and then all of a sudden you're trying to see how you can put yourself on a senior team to participate. But there's that step up from school, and then the further step up into the senior competition. So I like what I'm seeing with netball. And let me just encourage, like I said, the executive to continue staying the course, because we need to get back to that level of dominance and prominence, if you want to call it that, in St. Lucia netball. All right, I just wanted to...
1: Yes, Eli, I'm there with you. I'm there with you, and I like the theme Coast to Coast. So they will target in teams around the country, and not so much some of the recognized clubs, but the development teams. Ruby, I think, one of the teams. Ruby
0: is from the Fort
1: Isaac area, mm-hmm. and that kind of thing. So that's what I like to see, that kind of emphasis on the development. And as we said, they had two divisions, the junior and the senior, and I've been tracking it and are very pleased with the outcome, especially with the Windward Islands preparation team there, getting some much needed match preparation going in to the Windward Island School Games. Yeah.
0: Yeah, thanks for that, Major Dyed. It's very, very hot in the NBA right now in terms of trades and free agency, etc. We didn't have enough space in our newscast to shoehorn that in there, but I don't want to big up my Lakers, boy. Big moves, all right? I ain't going into detail, I'm just saying. Big moves for my Lakers. Big moves, all right? Anyway, guys, that's our program for this morning. It's 3 minutes after the hour of 8 o'clock. You guys can join us tomorrow morning, 7 a.m., where we kick off once again the Vibe Sports News, followed by the banter. The banter brought to you with the compliment of Let's Bet. That's brought to you by St. Lucia National Lotteries, changing lives. Flow, keeping your rhythm flowing, and the computer store for all your tech and networking needs. You want to keep it locked to Vibe Radio? Of course, Breakfast Fest is coming your way at 8:30 a.m. And as I say every morning, make sure you jump onto one of our social media platforms for the full experience. Breakfast Fest is not just something for you to hear. Yes, you can.
1: Eli, yes. Ask Odi about that. Yes, you don't see read Odi's comments.
0: No.
1: 24/7.
0: She'd be quarreling for food.
1: I say that
0: more. Yeah, guys, you need to it's also visual, it's not just audio. So yeah, you can. I mean, obviously if you're driving down the road, you can't be watching thing on your phone. So you listen via the airwaves. 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All right. Well, I even think Quincy does upload food for your digital food. 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All your great programming is right here. All your great personalities are right here on 92.9 in the north, 100.9 FM in the south. 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And guys, please don't forget.
1: Yeah. If you don't have the wine, breakfast for the AIS will be my breakfast in my mind.
0: You don't have the vibe.
1: Odie, continue celebrating, my darling. Love you. One love.
0: Yeah, do like Hurricane OJL. Put it in the V's.

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0: Hey, let me tell you. Good morning, children. Just now, if you all see me doing something, it's because I'm doing something. All right? Let's not even complicate it. You all see me doing something because I am doing something. All right? That's all there is to it. Like, let's not even take things and get things out of hand or anything like that. Pring Pring is doing something. All right? Hold on, children. All right. Yeah, somebody asked me for something, and I'm wanting to share it. Okay, so Caesar, where my cafe by, it's because I'm busy. Good morning. How y'all doing? Welcome to Breakfast Club. Superman is here. First things first, let me reach out to my brother, not Vivian, Venus, Rastaman, Cherry. But first, let me show you all that. Y'all see who I'm working for today? First National Bank. All right, here for you. That's who I'm working for today. Today, I want to talk about, I want to say something, but I refuse to say this. I'm not saying it. All right? I'm not saying it. Let's leave that alone. First National Bank, don't forget, what we are doing is we're driving right now. Let me just get the information for you. Let me tell you what's happening. Boy, let me tell you, I got some good news this morning. And I want to, first things first, I want to thank God, you know, and my mother and father, even though they broke up right after, you know, for creating me. All right, so that I can be that lucky. Let me thank Mr. Montreux. 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Let me tell you something. You don't have to drive that old vehicle to the carnival fairs. You still have a little while. All right, First National Bank, here for you. Y'all get that some ad, and I'm working with them this morning. I don't know if they're going to put me at the front desk or, you know, to welcome people. If y'all want me to be a loans officer, or I don't know, whatever y'all want me to be, marketing, ads, whatever, whatever y'all want me to do, today I'm working in First National. So we have nothing to deliver. The last time I had to deliver Domino's Pizza, do you know I'm still getting orders for Domino's? I got an order for Domino's Pizza from Miami. Hello, princess. How are you, baby? You're finally at Breakfast Fair. That's my girl. All right, I will introduce you all to her. And I'll come, give me a big hug. Come, sugar. Good morning. Let me show you all my princess hair. This is little Misha. There you go. All right, and she's in Breakfast Fair this morning. She insisted, how old are you, 3? That's right, she's 3. And she insisted, she made her daddy know she wants to go to Breakfast Fair. So you're at Breakfast Fair, right? Say hello to mommy. Hello. Yeah, watch that camera and say hello, mommy. Hello. All right, say daddy, thank you. Okay. She wants daddy to tell her thank you. That's my girl. So you want to go over there and you'll have breakfast and then I'll come to you. We'll have fun, okay? And there, that's a basket of snacks. You don't have anything you want in there, okay? All right, my baby. Go ahead. You're the boss today. You're in charge, okay? Oh, you staying there for breakfast? Okay. Breakfast fed with lunch. My girl not moving. All right. So this morning, ladies and gentlemen, let me tell you, let me reach out to my sponsors, Massey Stores Home. Good morning. We appreciate you. Xenia, you need to get in touch with me urgently, before, if not before that. All right. 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All right, let me reach out to you. Don't forget, you can win your costume from Legend Carnival Band with Lamna. All you really got to do is buy $10 in holiday snacks for a chance to win a free costume. Promotion ends July 15th. $10 in your holiday snacks. I'm talking tortilla. I'm talking chips. I'm talking cheese sticks. I'm talking your peanuts, you know. Just take it. Then for the kiddies, you can also get them a carnival costume. All you need to do is spend $10 in Bigfoot. And I have Bigfoot right here. I think, yeah. So you have to spend your $10 in Bigfoot. Not you, I'm talking about, not your shoe. Every time I say that, come on, I'll get vexed too. Anyway, $10 in Bigfoot for a chance to win a kiddies carnival costume. The fellas against me because I see Bigfoot. Bigfoot is a holiday snack. If you say, see, wow. Domino's Pizza. 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All right. 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Rag Marketing, good morning to you. Also, Petit Paradis Villas, relax, we'll handle the rest. Okay, Lucerne Carnival, that's Sweden, that's CPMC, good morning. 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You can email them right there. I want to give you a lot more information. But right now, let me get back to the books of things. Good morning once again. This morning, I want to reach out to my brother. I got him in this morning again. And obviously, we're bringing in some of them. We're bringing in some of them from the semis, and you know, semis done, and we're getting set for finals. And guess what is happening? We are actually doing the dipping today, all right, for the spot. So dipping going on. I don't want to people nervous and all of that, but nonetheless, let me say thanks. We brought them in and they are here with us. So let me reach out to first the captain or the general or I man, or Mr. Complimentary. All right, good morning.
1: Good morning, bro.
0: How are you?
1: Not too bad. Beaving myself until further notice, like I always say.
0: Yeah. Until further notice. Yeah. So for now, like in the moment, we all right.
1: Especially in NIC uniform, yeah.
0: That's a nice uniform?
1: Yeah.
0: Yeah, that's it. Only bell had, but I NIC give
1: us. Yeah, man, but of course, for the benefit of us all. What's up? Shameless plug. Yes, sir. Pay contributions, eh? Bon.
0: That's right. That's right. As a matter of fact, let me say good morning to Mel. Mm. Mel, thank you very much. You guys are very efficient. I appreciate you. I mean, I went in there and the customer service was on point.
1: Yeah, man, yeah.
0: All right. I went in there for a clearance letter. Mm-hmm. And let me tell you something. I think I'm like a king. I cannot even tell all these special
1: services. So you're picking up the shuttle?
0: Huh? Me, who's the show? You may, I vexed the show.
1: I?
0: That's right. You, mad. This is my top
1: girl. Well, I say, boy, you, no problem there.
0: This is my top girl there. So, big up the show. All right. But no, I got some top service, you know, and also, guess what happened? I went to the electoral office.
1: Right.
0: Also, and the electoral office, big up. Thank you very much. They also took care of me. All right. As you did like a king. So, big up to you all.
1: Yeah, man.
0: I appreciate you all. Yeah, and it wasn't, and especially electoral office, it wasn't because I know somebody, there were actually other people there and sitting comfortably and doing their thing, so there wasn't any kind of frustration or anything going on.
1: Yeah, man. Shout out to them, man.
0: We appreciate that, you understand?
1: Of course.
0: You good, my love? Everything good?
1: Yes, sir.
0: All right, that's my girl. Right now,
1: very disciplined, very disciplined.
0: All right, yeah. All right, bro.
1: Yes.
0: You're in, and you're in.
1: Yeah, boy.
0: And you're in.
1: Very much so.
0: It's been quite a little while, but I mean, God's grace, you've been making it to both Power and Groovy.
1: Yes.
0: I don't think from the time you entered, there's been a time that you didn't make it through to the finals.
1: Probably that was the case, but I don't remember.
0: I've never seen that. Thankfully, boy, some of us can get through like that. Always be divine as I play that. No. But jokes aside, bro.
1: Yeah, man.
0: And humble as ever, we had a conversation behind the scenes. We play healing, I did see Mona, sir.
1: Yeah, I'm an emotional person. No mind all.
0: Yeah, I did tell him that. So, let me say.
1: Shinya Bobot. Absolutely, Shinya Bobot. Like 6'8", 230 pounds.
0: He's not masking, it's too early to blush.
1: Yeah, exactly.
0: But this is another brother I've always said to him, bro. Yeah. I am, you know, proud of you. Very, very, respect, very respect. Proud of you.
1: You've done so.
0: One second, eh? I'm sending a message.
1: Aye? Tell us, we have to tell us what message you're sending there.
0: I was sending a message to somebody over in Miami, you know, that I want to say thanks
1: for that. What's up, is that international, eh?
0: Huh? Anyways. I'm for a message, but I tell them, but they told him, don't let me close your account, sorry.
1: Aye?
0: Good morning, wow. I'm telling you, but yo, bro, in there, I saw you. The night of semis, obviously, you know me, I had to criticize you a bit for what I felt you could have done better. And I also had to lift you up because, you know, I was rather impressed. And I've always said to you, bro, I'm proud of you. Everybody would listen, I said to them, there are a few soca artists that I'm very proud of, and you're one of them at the top of the list.
1: I saw
0: your performances. How did you feel about them on Saturday?
1: I felt really good about the performances, particularly, you know, the power, salute. You know, going there very early, having my doubts about, you know, what the energy was going to be like, you know, but the reception was absolutely electrifying, if I should say. So, you know, shout out to everyone who was there. Shout out to all the organizers, all the other artists as well. Even those that didn't advance, you know, I want to let these guys know that their contributions are just as valuable. You know, it cannot just be only the finalists at Soca Monarch that can, you know, run the carnival season musically. So, you know, I just want to say shout out to them. Continue doing your thing, producers as well, and everyone involved. But it was an amazing evening, even for the groovy as well. The groovy, I mean, if I'm being very honest, it's one that doesn't have much groove, but I had to try my best to work it.
0: Hello, all the groovy in the groovy.
1: I mean, we're keeping it real, you know?
0: Really, yeah.
1: You know, but I did make some changes to actually give it the groove necessary, and it did its thing. And no shout out to Desrel on the rhythm. Shout out to the band as well, who did the thing. Desrel did the beat for Mr. Community.
0: Oh, nice.
1: Yeah, let me tell you, partner, talented.
0: Very humble. As a matter of fact, we had a conversation away from it all, and he was talking to me, and he's very, very humble, very calm. Very soft.
1: Hishpep, you guys. What do you expect? Hishpep, Gila.
0: Hishpep, exactly. We say, Bonega, come on,
1: Tetley. So, once again, I just want to say thank you to St. Lucia and all those who were present, you know, who contributed to these songs going all the way to the finals. You know, I can't thank you guys enough. So, and I'm looking forward to just going out there and executing, and let's go do the rest.
0: The thing for me too, bro, somebody says, morning, Mommy Burns. Mommy Burns say, good morning, my son, Kimal. Also, Ezra, the fun machine.
1: Hey, Mommy Burns.
0: Posse. Mommy Burns. Marcia says, hi, Ezra. All the best, my G.
1: Hey, Marcia, not the source.
0: Who's Jemma the my G? Marcel, my son, say G. I write. I jealous. I write. All right, Lily Morning, somebody says, my bet is on Ezra this year.
1: Oh, wow.
0: Power Soca Monarch.
1: Wow.
0: Mommy Burns says, Ezra, the fun machine, that's congratulations.
1: Thank Lila you.
0: Says, Ezra, I salute you.
1: I salute all you
0: right.
1: too.
0: Cyril says, just so the man will call my that's a Quincy Graven, if you make Ezra, the fun machine, cry. How I make the man cry? You see the same thing? Bro, I would expect that from the time they baptize you, they dock that man. If you see how... I was already doing the FFP, I'm not the one. They bring down on the beach two strong fellas, have two holes, cereal, and dock him. They baptize you in the name of the Father, Saint Jesus, he will come up.
1: I'm serious.
0: I baptize you in the name of the
1: Lord. I do a problem. I can imagine.
0: I never tell you anything. Just so you go to the very this morning. Otherwise, I didn't tell you anything. All I was looking to do is say morning tell your mommy good morning, because I feel sorry for her. She had to raise you. You know, but look at what God caused them. Yo, listen, you have to see that. I'm too shocked, man. It's considered not small. Still big, you know, because that dog's energy. When they push him down, I'm telling you, serious on the light. I know he saw the light. Don't put me there again.
1: He has reason.
0: Don't put me there again. In the name of.
1: Lord.
0: Cocky said, morning, morning, Siri. Somebody say, I big up Ezra. Because why didn't you introduce us to your course? Tell people your name, baby. What's your name?
2: Ezra.
0: Tell me.
2: Ezra.
0: You're afraid? Speak loudly.
2: Ezra.
0: Hazel. Hazel. Oh, Hazel. Who's the wish stick? Hazel. Okay, so this is my co-host, Hazel. All right? She's so spoken, you know? Don't you worry. You know, she got this. Mark's telling me, be nice. Pringles, behave. My brother, he says, big up Ezra and high tension. He's a Bajan, so technically, he would be saying, Ma, big up Ezra.
1: Hey, it's Shafeta night. Listen, I'm sorry. Shout out to 246.
0: Hell yeah. She will come on and say her name. You man, the most she will come and say that. Song.
1: Yeah.
0: Anyway, so we were saying, bro.
1: Yeah, man.
0: I was telling you, you got in there and you did your thing. And I'm telling you, for the groovy, I think experience is what got you there.
1: Yeah, definitely. All right. Yeah, I had to make the changes and, you know, really work yourself.
0: I saw when the adjustments were made on stage.
1: Very necessary.
0: You did what you had to do, brought it back in. So. You have them adjustments to make. All right. Next thing, your fans say they teeth you and all kind of thing.
1: That'll always be the case. At the end of the day, not just for me, but for everybody. You know, whoever you're rooting for.
0: This is just what it is.
1: It's a natural thing to say that. So
0: you know, this is how it works. You
1: know, definitely.
0: You know, and then there came your power. Impeccable performance.
1: Yeah, respect.
0: Beautiful.
1: Yeah,
0: you went on there. You commanded the stage. You had it. You had it on lock. So I'm proud of you for that.
1: Yeah, man, respect.
0: Going into the power, what can we expect from you?
1: Well, you can expect a better presentation for sure, because in the same as I came by myself, you know. So, you know, looking forward to putting out a presentation that is worthy of that energy and that vibe, you know, with all the different features that you see at Soca Monarch. So, yeah, and again, you know, Soca Monarch being my identities, I'm definitely looking forward to just going out there and executing something amazing, something that you can see, wow, that's good, Ezra.
0: Yeah, that was
1: because good, at the end of the day, it's about lasting impression for me.
0: Yeah, I mean, and contribution,
1: because, I mean, it's a national event. You go out there, Ezra, and contribute, just like, you know, all the others before you that you saw at Marshall Grounds that inspired you to even, you know, say, okay, Ezra, don't play your part as well. You know, this is your opportunity. This is your legacy now that you can just put forward. So that's what it's about.
0: The next time you come here, I will bring the video of you holding the fence and shaking the fence.
1: You have that?
0: I have that somewhere.
1: We mama.
0: Yeah, I think it's...
1: I have to see that, boy. As Mega?
0: More mashup.
1: As Mega?
0: Yeah, it's more mashup.
1: Oh, Lord. You have the video of me when you won at Osejo?
0: Osejo, yeah.
1: When Kenwin take me from the ground and tell me, oh, yes, I need a flagman.
0: Yes, yes.
1: You have that one?
0: Yes, yes, yes.
1: I hope we will have the footage of what transpired after, but yeah. But
0: I have footage of everything.
1: Oh Lord, you have footage of that too.
0: I have footage of everything.
1: Because you see why I shin your pop up, because you almost made me cry that night. Eh?
0: Yeah. Yeah, I was a mess after that. And then I did recover with me and all kind of thing. Yeah, as you all do cry.
1: Boy.
0: Yeah, them fellas
1: Lord,
0: were free.
1: That's
0: all right. But we did it.
1: But we did it. Yeah.
0: And you're doing it. You're doing it now. So Ezra,
1: they're
0: not now. Hey, Irvin Springer.
1: Yeah,
0: since when that man working at First National, the same Irvin Springer that hired me and leave the job.
1: Exactly.
0: Anyway, let's move on, bro. Let me just move on.
1: Yeah, but
0: let's pretend. Let's just
1: finish that. Yeah.
0: Move on.
1: All of them good. Yeah,
0: and leave the job. And now you, well, First National here for you. That's my uniform today. All right. Elsewhere, I'm not keeping you because today is Dipping Thursday.
1: Yeah.
0: All right. Also, a local Thursday on Vibe Radio.
1: Also, I have to go to work too. Yeah, we are.
0: You have to go to work?
1: Yeah, borrow my address. So we'll just go on breakfast for Navini, decked up. Hello?
0: Maha connect too.
1: Connaître moi?
0: Dis-le ou là, dis-le ou à dit d'aille. Dis-le ou à dit d'aille. You understand, you're dressing for everything, you came dressed to eat. This morning, I'm surprised you didn't take your breakfast first. I'd come and sit down there with it. That's the first time you walk inside of here. And
1: first time for everything, not, I guess. First time for everything.
0: First time for everything. But I know you'll eat after, so I worried. that's what we know for sure. So, sure, right now, what we're going to do, we're going to send you out as usual.
1: Send me out? You kicked me out already?
0: On the stage. On the stage.
1: Oh, Lord, you're on the stage again.
0: You know the stage. You have to stand up next to him.
1: Lord.
0: Olak Ekjimo. So you have... That's
1: not, not again. Not,
0: everyone
1: not
0: is not
1: again,
0: there telling them.
1: Okay, what else?
0: You standing up between Ezra and Cupid. This one in Ezra has been. How Cupid gets white? When did say kick soup? Anyway, let's move on. I was. Just go.
1: Fine.
0: Let's go. Take his mic.
1: Take his phone in the world kind of thing.
0: That's all. I watch it.
1: Now, put the two things there. Fix the camera. Make sure you're going to see me there. There's more capacity here going. And the flash. Oh, good.
0: That's a Kamal not sure.
3: I'm about to say that.
0: Kamal is not sure. And watch Kamal next to you. That's why whenever them fellas talking to me, they have to sit down. Why? Like that pose la. Ezra meets Ezra. Pose like him. Swing the right leg in a bit. Yeah? Now bend the right arm a bit. The right arm, bring it like a bend. No, like a, like bend your elbow. Right. Take a photo of that for me. Take a photo of that. What you know is we have it, eh? We have it anyway. We're going to put it, and we're going to put it on the screen. Bro, you ready? Started high tension. You might need volume.

0: to a fourth annual carnival.
1: No, I wouldn't have said that. I wouldn't have said that on my phone.
2: We're sorry, we cannot put you through. This is too destructive. We have to ban your song and disqualify you.
3: Saint Louis.
4: Ladies and gentlemen, please help me welcome on stage Superman, Age Z.
5: That man was doing things. What's out there? What's out there? With Vigor and Valor. What's the end, man? With the red shades. What's out there? What's the end? What's that? What's that? It's really fun machine. That's where the fun machine. That was you. That was you.
1: I'm sorry, okay?
5: That was you. That was, you ready?
1: You see why I tell people I'm a back and I'll listen before artists, them kind of thing.
5: Yeah.
1: Right? Because that's where they take me.
5: Yeah, that's where you started.
1: And they put me next side.
5: So you ready now?
1: Yeah, I have no choice.
5: Show us what it turned into now. That's what it turned into. You
6: fun machine! This is your sergeant speaking. Attention! Let's go!

0: Aye, aye, aye.
1: Let me tell you, bro. Let me tell you, as always, a pleasure having you in there. And you've grown. I mean, think about the man in the red shades you saw behind you a while ago. Yeah, and now, yeah, but out there already. Everybody knows that's where Ezra was born. We appreciate you, bro.
2: I'm going to look for shades on Amazon.
1: Oh, shades?
2: I'm going to look for that on Amazon now.
1: Chances are we have it. That's true. But Ezra, let us say congratulations. Yeah, you know me. It has nothing about good luck for me. You guys have gotten this far. You're in the finals. Congratulations. All right. The only thing you have to conquer now is whatever plan you put together is like, just let me go out there and execute this plan. Like I've been saying, the crown is just the icing on the cake. If you go out there and you achieve what you set out to achieve, you already won. You feel me?
2: The platform is one that I, take a lot of, pride in terms of being a part of. And it has definitely shaped and developed me in ways that I cannot even imagine. So, shout out to Soka Monarch on the whole for the experiences. You know, like you mentioned, it's not about just winning. That doesn't define you. But the experiences does help a lot in terms of your development as an artist. And also, your staple with the people. Because, it being a national event. And again, shout out to all the other artists who have made the finals. Shout out to all those who didn't make it as well. Your contributions are just as valuable. Like I said, the competition has never defined me. And trust me, the same can apply to you as well. So, let's just go out there and execute for our country. What's up?
1: Let me tell you, the princess passed there. You haven't seen her. She's so small. The camera even picked her up. One more thing I have to ask you before you move, bro. That's a very serious question, so be careful how you answer it. All right? Because, people are listening. People always go in and try and, take things, misconstrue it and all that kind of stuff. So be careful how you answer it. Who doing your cornrows?
2: It's Mandy.
1: Who?
2: Mandy.
1: Let me tell you, Mandy. Let me tell you something, my girl. You have patience. Put your head down. Let us see the top of the cornrows. Yeah, man. Mandy, you have talent. Mandy have talent. Yeah, and that's what I'm saying. She have talent. Because when she started, your head was quick. Yeah.
2: She already asked me when you started.
1: Yeah, because she... But what I'm saying is when you started, your head was quick. Like, your head was short. And for Mandy fingers to do what she doing, I had to compliment Mandy.
2: On that note.
1: We appreciate you. We love you, bro. Take it easy. Go so. You haven't come in the wrong place. Just go so. Let me tell you guys. You know how it goes on about it. If we are kicks off, it doesn't make it sense. Yeah, somebody says that's what a fun machine. I like his style. What if two revelers in the back started jumping with Ezra? Ezra busting the door running. If you see them two people that start dancing with Ezra there, it finishes. He got quasi plastic akui. I tell you all. The same way I tell you all. I told Shoma, everybody crying. God help me. Imagine one day you say, I'm God. Show me the way. And you just hear somebody say in the background, talk to me, my child. Let me tell you something. Imagine God and such some of y'all. Y'all not ready for it. I guarantee y'all that much. Y'all ain't ready for a God answer. But anyway, somebody else who says, the Kessie, how that one are winning the finals. Now, y'all know y'all already. Y'all going out there with y'all winners in y'all head already. The judge is chief. The judge is dinner. Y'all know the criteria more than anybody in the world. Just for God, man. All right, whether you all like it or not.
2: Everybody
1: take their breakfast already. Lucas, you want to go with all their breakfast? And the man question, everybody take their breakfast already. Yes, we're going to all. A light go of us. All right, so the thing for me is, all right, you're going out there, obviously support who you're supporting, but the judges, two things you need to understand. The judges, they're human beings, number one. All right, they're human beings. And number two, they have a criteria that some of you don't go by. Some of you go based on the crowd response. Some of you go based... some of y'all go with the fact that, in your head, my person execute what they had to execute perfectly, but what about the other guy who executed it perfectly too? All right? So remember when you're out there and things going down, we're supporting our people. Our people are winners anyway they got on stage. Now, let me do this because I've never done this before. I've introduced this gentleman on stage and all of that. I brought him on and all of that as an MC. That is that. But let me tell you all, remember from earlier I said to you all, ain't no soca power artist There are no soca power artists that is my heroes. I don't have no other. It's Calypsonians that's my heroes. All right? And I said to you all, it's Calypsonians and Michael Jackson. All right? Michael Jackson, swab. I agree with you. I'm mad. But Michael Jackson, the king of pop, was a performer, a showman. And this is who I am. And Calypsonians, because I grew up on that, and this is my foundation. And one of the people, look at me get goosebumps because I'm about to tell you this. One of the people that inspired me, and I will tell you all where this inspired me. Knock them out, educator, knock them out. Calypso, Tyson, Tequino, and this man in the ring with his gloves and getting on and his boxer shorts and madness. That was where Power Soca was born. A lot of people think Power Soca is only... No, it was born somewhere, and that's where it was born. Carnival Day, he shall up. That's where Soca, Power Soca was born, and that's where I was born. All right, I watched those guys and I wanted to be those guys, and I stood up in the house and I performed like those guys. Tiwa. And today I have the privilege of bringing in one of the kings of Calypso and Soca, the man educator. Good morning, my brother.
0: Morning,
1: boy. It is an absolute pleasure to have you in here with us this morning. A legend.
0: Feel good. Feel good to be here.
1: Yeah.
0: Feel good for you. Welcome
1: here. Yeah man. Let me tell you, I grew up on your music. I grew up you doing your thing, and I'm watching you guys, and then the greatest thing is when I had to bring you guys on stage. You know, as an MC, and all MCs can attest to that. Sometimes you bring up certain man and you have to come back on and work hard to bring the crowd back, or you lose the crowd after them, man. But never people like you, Invader. Them fellas never disappoint me. You know, bringing y'all on stage, and I was always happy doing that. And, you know, I'm even happier that I followed through. And yeah, you're here with us in our studio, you know, again, in the finals. No stranger to the big stage. What's going on, man? How's it been?
0: Well, so far, so good.
1: Yeah?
0: So far, so good. I've been involved in this thing for actually 47 years now. 3 years out university, and then in these 47 years, I've only failed to make it to the finals thrice.
1: Wow. So you made it 45 times?
0: 47, take away 3. That's,
1: oh, well, you, oh, that's three times. So I thought it was twice.
0: And 3 times out, so 40, at least 41 times.
1: Wow. Wow. So no stranger to this, and the strategy always on point. And like I said to Ezra in the groove, it was experience, and a lot of the time experience will get you there.
0: Many times to get to the finals, experience is what has brought me there.
1: Right.
0: Many times, because guys say, "Boy, that man ain't gonna make it this year. That man ain't have a strong song, one strong song, one weak song," and I just, my man, come on, I get you.
1: Yeah. And it's all about the criteria, and I guess knowing
0: the criteria. It's all about the criteria.
1: Yeah, it's knowing the criteria, because a lot of people go in and they just sing for singing and sing. And I guess the newcomers, some of them not guided properly and that kind of thing. So they go in and in their mind, boy, this is it. And if I don't get through, I did my best. How didn't I get through? You understand?
0: That is true. You know, when you enter the competition, and sometimes at the end of the competition, you see the scores and the... You apt to follow what people say and say, well, boy, them judges, et cetera, et cetera.
1: Yes.
0: And that sometimes is based on the scores that you actually receive and what you see. Because if you, at a competition, you have 5 judges or 7 judges, and you have the highest and the lowest, and then you see the highest gives you, let us say, 45. And you have 48, 49, 43, 42. And then you see a 16. Then you say, you start to query and say, but that one must be watching a different competition.
1: Exactly.
0: So that's one of the points that normally makes people say that, boy, them judges mad, and into the nobody.
1: Yeah, yeah.
0: But you remember, you always enter on one premise that the judge's decision is final.
1: Facts. That's a fact. So at the end of the day, no matter who make noise,
0: you take it and you move on.
1: Yeah, and I mean, you've won and you've not won. You've placed
0: there you are.
1: And not
0: there you
1: placed.
0: Are. Like I say, most of the time, I say, boy, right now, I go into win, but this thing is more like a fun thing for me and a contribution.
1: Right. Right, right. And I think though, that is not a bad attitude to have, you know. You see the very fact that you can look at it as, well, you know what happened? It is a fun thing. So you go, a lot of the time when we go into competition with competition mindset, it puts a lot of stress. So,
0: yep.
1: Yeah, going in, you have that stress already tracking you, so you're not at your best.
0: You're not at your best.
1: Yeah, but when you go in there as an experienced man and you're doing this for fun, normally the results are better.
0: Thank you.
1: The results are better.
0: Thank you.
1: You know, I mean, from your experience, I'm sure you can give us countless times when you go in and you're wondering, boy, what next? You know, am I going to, you know? Yeah, yeah.
0: You're so correct.
1: Yeah.
0: I've been
1: in situations where you're singing and you go blank.
0: You go blank. Yeah.
1: And
0: then
1: what do you do then?
0: Well, I combat that through one channel. Most times I do my own writing.
1: Right.
0: So I can easily, I know you go blank, but I can fit in something.
1: Right.
0: Sometimes the judges might say, but what am I going to say there? But you know, by the time you get back, then they,
1: they even check over on
0: it. They even recognize what happened.
1: Yes, yes, yes. And again, that comes with experience. But how's it been? I mean, the then and the now. I know before there was less money.
0: Yeah.
1: Before less opportunity.
0: Less opportunity.
1: And all of that. Uh-huh. But what do you think about the then and the now as it pertains to the whole package and you and competition and Calypso and all of that?
0: Then it was more on the financial side. You're thinking, boy, you could do something. Right now, I must say, I am actually pleased with the direction in which this whole thing is going.
1: Blessing.
0: Understand? The younger guys coming up, they have the opportunity. The Rikitis, oh, my partner, that was there a while ago.
1: Ezra.
0: You know, Manchus, although he isn't there this year.
1: Right.
0: But they have the opportunity to make a life through the music.
1: Right.
0: Make a life for the music. They have the opportunity to represent, pick up this country of ours, make it a lot better for us, and be an inspiration like we were to them, to the younger guys coming up.
1: You know, just before you came in this morning, we were actually having that conversation. You'd say you were standing up outside the door. We were actually talking about, you know, the opportunities and the fact that they can represent, bring up smaller people. And like you rightfully highlighted, and I've said that many times, you know, Calypso, Soca Artists, and Mbeanu Pension.
0: Thank you.
1: So it's what you make
0: from it.
1: How you use it. Moving
0: forward,
1: you know. That's very important to note. And I'm happy that you're pleased with the whole package. But I will tell you, like I've been giving Calypsonians, I've been giving you all real blows because I absolutely love you all. But what I believe that some more of you should be going out and deciding, hey, let us record our song. Let's get a studio record. You're one of the few who get recorded songs out there. Recorded.
0: All the time.
1: And it is a lot easier, you know, to get, you know, the play and the exposure.
0: I am Invader. I can mention Invader, myself. I'm one of the few Calypsonians who get to perform throughout the season.
1: Yeah.
0: Throughout the year. After Calypso, I'm always
1: it's
0: called on the show. Called here.
1: Because you're top of mind.
0: Yeah, that's right.
1: Because
0: I have a good recording. Stations play. People call me. Just walk with my drive.
1: And boom, you there. You know, and that is the key right there. I think it should be treated like a business. I think it should be brought out a little more because we have something that is unique. Every single island with their Calypso package is unique to them. Because this is social commentary. This is storytelling. And it is unique to us. And so when we put it out there, we need to find a way for it to live on. Not with a recording of an MC saying, ladies and gentlemen, educator. You know, and that's what we have to play or edit it or not play it at all. You understand? So that's what. Encourage the rest. record it, guys. Treat this like a business, you know, because it is a business, all right? Like it or not. Talent and all of that, but it is a business, all right? So treat it like that. But my brother, let me tell you, like anything else, you're an inspiration. You're one of my role models, all right? And again, it's a pleasure. Tell me about this season. What is happening?
0: This season, I actually end four songs.
1: Four songs?
0: Yeah.
1: All right.
0: You know, it's actually always, all of a sudden, the season has become very short.
1: Yes.
0: That is one of the problems. I remember in the old days of Clean Slate, I was in the Clean Slate tent headed by Bo Hingson. We used to have seven shows before you get into competition mode.
1: Wow.
0: No, seven shows.
1: But right now, about six, what, three?
0: No, now you have one show. Next show might be quarterfinals.
1: True.
0: Quarterfinals, semis, and finals.
1: Wow.
0: Listen, luckily, this year we had two before quarterfinals.
1: That's true. Yeah.
0: Listen, but
1: yeah, there were two shows.
0: It has now become a very, very short season. So sometimes you just have to concentrate on the two songs you think that may just be the best ones at this time.
1: Right.
0: Okay. For example, one of the songs that I'm doing this year, Guamon, I wrote that song about 3 years ago.
1: Serious?
0: Yeah. I had it last year. Tricky was the one who told me, no. I also had Drunk Cars maybe 2 years before that. And Tricky told me, no, both Drunk Cars and this one. And right. I said, you see, if I do not do the Guamon song at this time, it may not be ideal

0: They only make music for the season,
1: For the
0: and then it's
1: season.
0: done. And after the season,
1: Yep.
0: you don't hear about them, you don't hear from them, you don't know what's going on. Certain workshops should be happening during, you know. Even I see those young Calypsonians coming up from the primary schools, and I think that you're a teacher at
1: And
0: that, yeah.
1: when you look at those young girls, why there's talent in there.
0: Talent, so workshops, you know, writer's workshop, presentation,
1: Yep.
0: those things should be a staple in our society as it is. You know, somebody says, yes, educator, one of our most loved teachers and Calypsonians, VFCSS, always. And somebody says, Power Soca stem from expressive Calypso songs. Another person is saying, a giant in the Calypso arena, South Side. All right. Yeah. And that's what it is. And that is a fact. That is a fact. Kudos to you and what you're saying here. And I'm happy you're not one of the disgruntled people that come and nothing is ever good enough. Because we've been talking about it, and I'm gonna bring in the Madam Chairwoman inside of here. I think they're on the right path with the whole package,
1: That is
0: our
1: it.
0: culture. You know, the whole way they put it out there, even the fact that there is, you know, financially it is a little more beneficial,
1: Sure.
0: you know, to be a part of it and the more activities surrounding our culture. So I think, according to their plans, there's more to come for the product. There's more to
1: One
0: come.
1: of the biggest things that happened to us in Calypso this year was the fusion where they put us to open the jazz. You know, we're going places, you know. We're
0: Exactly.
1: going places.
0: That
1: We're
0: would
1: going
0: never
1: places.
0: happen in jazz.
1: Never.
0: Calypso, jazz, God, matter what.
1: Jazz. You
0: You open it up, jazz.
1: crazy
0: That would have never happened.
1: Yeah.
0: As a matter of fact, y'all would have just heard jazz in the north, bling, bling, bling,
1: That's right.
0: and
1: That's
0: nothing
1: right.
0: else. You
1: That's
0: understand?
1: right.
0: But it was, that's true. You
1: That's
0: are
1: right.
0: right, you know.
1: Surprisingly, year before, TC Brown of the KBD tent organized, and we did jazz on the square.
0: There you go, you see?
1: At Calypso in jazz on the
0: And it was
1: square. It
0: ours.
1: was beautiful. It was
0: Yeah,
1: beautiful.
0: and that's the beautiful thing. And I, you see this thing you're talking about. Listen, I've already mentioned Manchas this morning. I mentioned Invader. I mentioned TC. You see, collaboration and love within, that is a
1: That is it.
0: beautiful thing.
1: That is it.
0: That
1: Come
0: is
1: on.
0: a beautiful thing. But
1: Yeah.
0: let me tell you, I am about to send you on our big stage. All right, in the middle there to do your thing. You're lucky I put knock them out before you. But I'm about to send you on our big stage. The people are waiting, the people are watching. Ladies and gentlemen, let me send on, you know, one of the kings. All right, Jess, so go out there. You have a great spot there. You have to stay behind it or on top of it, on the floor, and you're standing up between Ezra and Cupid. All right. Ezra and Cupid. That's what it is. You see how you stand up by your kid there and you're tall. And you're tall. A while ago, Ezra is making the man look short. Yeah, the man stand up by educator, the man tall. Go back and stand up by educator. A while ago, Ezra making you look short. Go and stand up there. Watch that. Right now, you stand up there, you are a giant. You see that? A while ago, the man looking up at Ezra. All right. Hey, ladies and gentlemen, you know how it goes down. A man, educator.

0: Jaguar Moon.
1: That's something of my song. They actually love it, Jaguar Moon. Somebody said, Karen says, Jaguar Moon is such a fantastic song. The wordplay is phenomenal and the humor attached. It's wicked. Somebody says, Educator, Mr. Consistency. I like his song, Youth Economy. He's been there over 40 years, 47 years. Educator, somebody say, Fake Fong. What else we have there? What? Play me.

0: again, and this is what I love about Calypso. You know, the storytelling and putting the humor in it, and you know, the clever writing. This is amazing. Diglo, two waters.
1: Where the river meets the sea.
0: Yeah, that's it. That's it. If you all don't know, you understand, you have to see it for yourself. And if you don't want two waters, Diglo, you can get it down my next side. Diglo, say sorry. Let's take it how you want. Educator, as always, my brother, a pleasure having you on. Congratulations for the finals. I know you're going to go in there, and for them to beat you, they had to come good.
1: I'm going there, and I'm going to have fun.
0: That's what it's all about, all right? So you have a wonderful competition. You're dipping today?
1: In the next 10, 20 minutes.
0: All right, there you go. What number you want?
1: Well, I'm dipping, so then I will know.
0: So you don't know what you want
1: no,
0: yet?
1: No, you just go and you dip, and then you get a...
0: No, what I'm saying, you know what position would you like to perform?
1: Me? Doesn't really matter.
0: Anyway. All right, well, there you go.
1: Preferably number one.
0: You know, in times past, a lot of people would be afraid to perform at number one.
1: My whole performing life, I've always begged to get number one.
0: Oh, nice. Yeah. Nice.
1: You go there, set the pace, and you relax and watch the others.
0: And watch the others do their thing. Well, I pray for you for number one.
1: Thank you, my brother.
0: All right, there you go, my brother. Take it easy. Have a good one.
1: Thanks for inviting me.
0: Yeah, go this way. Yeah, that's your phone there. Take it. Next thing, I end up making phone calls on that. Overseas calls, let me tell you. All right. Let me tell you something. We still have another young brother in here. All right? And he is about to... That I actually saw this guy perform for the first time for the semis. All right? It was the first time I saw him for the semis when he graced the stage, the Cultural Center stage. Do ask me, when he came in, you remember I was saying, we were saying who going to make it and who will not make it. I have my my notes in hand, and I saying, okay, that one will and that one won't. And that one, and when he came on, we listened for the first part, and then I said, that one in. Myself, Teddison, our other people are, we said, okay, that one in. Okay, and sure enough, he's in. Some of you may not even know this brother. Some of you may not know him. I know he's a vocalist, he sings for a band. However, he brought that whole vibe. He brought that whole vibe on stage. All right? So, let me welcome to our studio the man Twasi.
2: Good morning.
0: Morning, my brother.
2: How are you, sir?
0: Me, I'm blessed. How are you?
2: I'm okay. I'm great.
0: You're great.
2: Yeah, I want to say good morning to St. Lucia. Good morning, Breakfast Fed. Vibe Radio. Thank you for having me.
0: Yeah, man. No problem at all. And you came from
2: represented.
0: Far. Yeah, well, you came from far to get here this morning.
2: Yeah,
0: you know, so we appreciate the fact that you came in.
2: Of course.
0: You know, you had to wake up early and get there.
2: Yeah.
0: Tazi.
2: Yes, sir.
0: That's your first time in competition?
2: Yeah. First time. Nerve-wracking.
0: But I mean, yeah, it is nerve-wracking, but you've been on stage before.
2: Yeah.
0: I mean, you're the lead singer for...
2: Well, one of the lead singers
0: for...
2: Extreme Band. Yes.
0: But it is different.
2: It is different.
0: How different?
2: Well, usually our crowd is St. Lucian people. And, you know, St. Lucian people like to vibe and party, just like me, you know.
0: Right.
2: Nothing different. Too much, but what I would say is more of a professional field. I would say it's very serious, you know, and some people take that very, very serious. Usually on my gigs, I just go do what I have to do, and just go home, you know, just go there, enjoy my little self and stuff like that. But that one is different.
0: Right now, you have to think of presentation.
2: You have to think of action. Yeah.
0: You have to think of how you will make people move. You have to think of exactly what you want to see.
2: Yeah. Yes. 100% right.
0: Right.
2: You know, but you know, all people have to say is just stop it, Stacey.
0: That's it. Stop it, Stacey. But I mean, you're in the groovy competition.
2: Yeah.
0: You're going up against some heavy hitters, some fellas who are actually experienced. I mean, the good thing is you're going in with a plus. You're not new to the stage.
2: Yeah.
0: It's a different stage, yes.
2: Yeah.
0: But at least you have some experience,
2: Yeah.
0: you know, and you've dealt with that Lucian crowd.
2: Yeah.
0: All right. Like it or not, Lucians.
2: Yeah.
0: My people, our people, very hard to please.
2: Now, you however, know, I knew you were going to say that.
0: Yeah. However, when you see they embrace you,
2: yeah,
0: that's it. Because you get on there and Lucian say, what probably should I have? And Lucian just raw. Then people have a way of just you understand?
2: Yeah,
0: however, when you see like you, bro, you're king without a crown.
2: Yeah.
0: But you're king. Yeah. Right?
2: 100%.
0: So that's what you experienced.
2: Yeah. It was a different feel for me. You know, I was even surprised. Most my aim is not only just to, you know, please everyone, but at the same time to get you familiar with my work. You understand?
0: Right.
2: You know. So I just wanted to go there, give it my all and have people enjoy themselves. That's always the mission.
0: Well, you gave it because people are saying Twazi, oh yes, I enjoyed this performance. Yes, Twazi, that performance was lit.
2: Thank you, thank you.
0: And someone is saying, put on a production so they can remember you, Twazi.
2: Of
0: come
2: course.
0: Good.
2: Of
0: and
2: course.
0: That is
2: of
0: the course. Key here. That comment make a lot of sense.
2: Yeah.
0: A lot of the time we go in and our sole thing is to win the crown.
2: Yeah.
0: Our thing is to leave a mark.
2: Yeah.
0: It feels good when you did not win, but they remember your name. Like, boy, that man was man. So when you go out there, you put on that show so they remember your name.
2: That's right.
0: You will remember my name.
2: Of course.
0: You know, when I leave there. And they remembered your name. Semis, we remembered your name.
2: Yes, sir.
0: Those who
2: yes,
0: didn't sir. Know it.
2: Now they know.
0: Now they know. How does that feel?
2: Oh, it's good. It's a very good feeling. You know, I've never, to be honest, I've been honest with you, I've never expected to have gotten so far. And, you know, since it's my first time, it's truly, truly, truly amazing, I must say. And, you know, some of these artists, the artists that are made it to the finals, like, to mention a few, like Sly, Afa, even Imran Lodi, these guys, I watch them. I watch how my burn back them up and I was just looking at them as inspiration.
0: Right.
2: You understand? So, you know, the Lucian have a lot of talented people.
0: Yes.
2: And, you know, we are one of the most slept on islands in the world. Most slept on. Yeah.
0: And now you, one of the ambassadors, you better be.
2: Of course.
0: That.
2: Of course.
0: Yeah, you're about to make people wake up.
2: Of course.
0: That's
2: of course.
0: What it is.
2: You know, we're not only going regionally, we want to go worldwide.
0: Internationally,
2: of course.
0: And, what prompted you to get into this? Nobody told you that this thing is a madhouse.
2: Well, to be honest, I got a pep talk from Claude, which is our urban leader. He said he saw something in me. You know, growing up, not really growing up. I used to work at a resort, Coconut Bay.
0: Okay,
2: I was an entertainment coordinator. Right. I learned a lot from Kalai. I don't know if you heard it.
0: Mr. Legacy.
2: I learned a lot from him. And, you know, being a playmaker, socializing with people, I'm not somebody that is socialized really. Like, crowds and me, it was very different. To see me come this far is just,
0: And that's it. You will hear a lot of entertainers saying that, and that is a fact. A lot of people don't believe that. When I say to people, if I don't know you, I kind of stand offish. I'm probably very shy.
2: Unlike crowds,
0: I don't really do the out scene and all of that. And all of that. And people are like, what? You? Mr. Bagalal? The madman? How? You know, and you saying that I was a playmaker. I used to be a playmaker. I started off as a playmaker.
2: Yeah.
0: And then, you know, but that's a natural transition, from playmaking, entertainment into that kind of field. All right? And the very fact that you can actually sing.
2: Yeah.
0: All right, and you're using it. So, but let me tell you something. The sky is the limit right now.
2: Yeah,
0: it's your first time in competition.
2: Yeah,
0: you've done a great job.
2: Thank you.
0: You're in the finals. All right, and like you rightfully said, there's some people who come on there and take years to get to the final, to get to semis. All right, you made it through. From the time you submitted your CD. CD, not just your music, your CD.
2: Yeah.
0: I remember CDs. you submitted your music and it went through that selection round.
2: Yeah.
0: And then you went into a quarterfinals.
2: Yeah.
0: And then you went into a semifinals.
2: Yeah.
0: And now you're in the finals. Yeah. Bro, that's an achievement in itself.
2: That's why I told you, I am still shocked. I'm still shocked. But I love the support. I love the energy, man. But I'm sure y'all should expect great things from this point on. Expect great things, you know. Try to impress, if not the whole world, with my performance. Like you said, nothing to say, okay, well, it's after the crown. No, it's something that you could remember me by.
0: Yeah.
2: Yeah.
0: That's what you have to do.
2: Yeah.
0: Leave your mark.
2: That's right.
0: Artists, when you go out there, not saying forget the crown. Obviously, you're doing your best because you're in a competition.
2: Yeah.
0: You want to win the crown. That's the icing on the cake.
2: Yeah.
0: Leave your mark.
2: That's right.
0: And you go out there, do thing. All right? And you're a performer. We saw that. All right? You went out there, you smile and the people smile too. You dance and the people dance too. Make them do thing. Don't forget, Claude is one of the geniuses. Claude backed me up for Soka Monarch already. Claude backed up Ricky T already. Claude backed up some of the greatest in Soka Monarch. So he's experienced.
2: Yeah.
0: All right? He will tell you, boy, that jam there making sense, or that jam they put it there.
2: Yeah.
0: I don't know. He's still E20 playing. Claude used to...
2: No, not that I know.
0: And you know, big respect, enough respect to Claude, because he has backed up some of the best. And if he had your back, I'm sure it's your crew that'll be on stage with you.
2: Yeah.
0: That's who you're accustomed to, you know?
2: Yeah.
0: He's gonna get you through that, trust me.
2: Well, with a lot of guidance, patience, listening. Yeah, I mean, you can do anything. And that goes for anything in life as well.
0: I promise you that much. Yeah. How old are you now, Tazi?
2: I'm 25.
0: 25. There you go. Yeah. You have a whole life ahead of you to do things. To do things. So that's good. Let me reach out to... somebody says, no, Pringles. You started off as a pain in the ass at CCSS. The growth has been amazing. Somebody says, Tazi can be a sly. No, Tazi can be Tazi. All right. Don't forget, sing, not shout. That's a fact. A lot of people go out there and they get excited and they start shouting.
2: Yeah.
0: Because you're a singer.
2: Yeah.
0: Okay, you're a singer. Sing.
2: Yeah.
0: Sing. You're reaching out to the people. Okay, you bring your voice up, but when you go out there to sing, sing.
2: Yeah.
0: All right. And I didn't start off at Comfrey, by the way. I started off at Anglican. At Anglican. I keep telling people that. And I keep telling you all, Teacher Menard discovered me. She was the one that put me on stage, not on stage, on a desk.
2: Right.
0: With my little chichibui shit, short shit and bow tie and thing to sing Traditionnel by Pele. It was a Christmas show.
2: I had a dancer. Hear that song.
0: Yeah, dog, I had a dancer and all. If you had seen me, I'd say, Pututlanea, Sultan, Ivy Playwe, Milenwell, Weevee. Sebelwadek Suli, Matuvesa Dwal, Ivy, Demarcation Suple, Esugaya Bingo, Ebe and Lottery.
2: You still have it, you know.
0: That was my debut. All right.
2: So, all right.
0: From there, I hit the ground running.
2: Of course. Just that little action there already, you say.
0: Yeah. That's on everything.
2: Of course.
0: But let me tell you, Twazi.
2: Yes,
0: we expect nothing but amazing things from you, brother.
2: Yeah.
0: We're going to send you out there. Stop it, Stacey. And that's a message. As a matter of fact, first, let me reach out to my girl, Lisa, in Miami right now. Lisa, let me say to you, I appreciate you. You are a hero. You are a superhero, superhero. Let me also reach out to my friends at Express Experts. You see you all there? They're not sponsors of the show. And I just want, gratitude is a must. Express Experts, they are free forwarder, and I'll tell you what was happening. I sent something, and it was kind of moving late, you know, and they made a point of getting that from one part of the country to the next part of the country, and then I called my connect, Lisa, morning, my love, you know, and she sent that to somebody else, and then Mr. Montreux, good morning, sir, and then he called me this morning, and he said I'm at the airport to make sure that is here, and then somebody else called, I'm Mr. Stangbank, and I know I'll be all right.
2: Of course.
0: So let me reach out to my connect. All right, but Lisa, I appreciate you. This one person, this Lisa, always comes through. She's a sweetheart. All right, I got you. Thank you, madam. All right, so Twazi.
2: Yes, sir.
0: Your turn now.
2: Of course, no problem.
0: That's your stage.
2: Okay.
0: You know you have backup, Ezra and Tupi Daifu.
2: Mm.
0: All right, yeah. Ezra and Tupi Daifu, people, we're sending him out to do his things. Stop it. Yeah. Stop it, Stacy. All right, yeah. And that is a message in the song.
2: That's right.
0: We there. You're there when you're on your friends. Okay. You understand?
3: You know, we stop this morning. Want to say good morning again? Yeah, join the breakfast fit. Let's have a good time.
0: So go back up because you told to stop there. Right. So you see that there behind that gray mark there? That's your stage. So come forward. Yeah, that is you. We have you now.
2: All right.
0: Yeah. You see, okay. We calibrating everybody.
3: Okay.

0: Now, you know what I was looking for? I mean, I'm in competition mode at this point. So what I was looking for is, okay, what do we do? What's your action? What's your call to action? And you see this? You see when you tell everyone, I say, okay, yeah, now. You know, that's what I was looking for. You know, stop it, Stacey. Stop whining on your bed. Come whine. Yeah, stop it, Stacey. So you all know this sign. Stop it, Stacey. Understand? Stop it,
1: Stacey. Whining on your bestie.
0: Whine on this. Stop whining
1: on your bestie. So we went, stop it, Stacey.
0: Stop it, Stacey.
1: Stop whining on your bestie.
0: Come whine.
1: Come whine on me.
0: Yeah. Right. Okay. Once again.
1: Stop it, Stacey. Stop whining on your bestie. Come whine on me. That's right.
0: Learn it.
1: You do your own language.
0: That is it, my boy.
1: Yes.
0: But my boy, as always, like I tell everybody, congratulations to you.
1: Thank you.
0: In advance, you've already one way, you surpassed your expectations.
1: Yeah.
0: Because according to you, you didn't even expect it to get that.
1: Yeah.
0: And you are here. So guess what? You have to bring it.
1: Of course.
0: The fact that you are here, you have to bring it. You have to give your all. Remember the code. Leave your mark.
1: That's
0: make them remember your name.
1: That's right.
0: Okay? So on the night, if you play so you get the crown, where's Jack?
1: Of course.
0: You and Stacey celebrating.
1: Of course.
0: All right? At the end of the day, make them remember your
1: that's
0: name.
1: That's right. That's right.
0: You had to stay.
1: That's right.
0: Thank All right. Take
1: you.
0: It
1: Thank
0: easy,
1: you
0: bro.
1: So much.
0: Yeah. All right. So, yeah, man. This way. Breakfast time. This way. Let me tell everybody to breakfast. I'm hungry. I see long. They're not now. I'm hungry. I'm telling you all that. But people, you know how it goes down. Breakfast spent. You know, you saw the likes of Ezra, the fun machine. They're going in. The man educator. Hey, it was an absolute pleasure having an educator in here. And also, you just heard from Twazi. You don't know. Tomorrow, big will have bad. We might go off tomorrow. Tomorrow is like a pastoral Friday. All right. But I'm wearing my logo. Is there anything else? First National, that's who I'm wearing today. God knows who I'll be wearing tomorrow. All right. First National Bank, there's a big promotion going on. If you're ready for a new vehicle and you need the right financing, first car or an upgrade, 100% financing. The drive ahead. Imagine. Close your eyes. You had a rigid day. You cannot even go to the show because you don't know where that will stop on you. And your fairy godmother showed up. Ping! We've got 100% financing. Just in time, you can get your ride for Academy Red, for Hello, all right? For Remedy, for Blocko. What else we missing? Who we missing again? Soaked. Who we missing again? Escape. Wells. Mess. Wrong bucket. Gosh. A lot's going on. And imagine you driving your ride. 100% finance. Take it. All right. First National Bank here for you. All right. And also, let me say, hey, my co-host come back to finish her breakfast. Come back, baby. Here's Elizabeth. You going? You going? Well, have a nice day. Your Nenan said hi too. Okay. Nenan was live. She said hi. All right. So when will you come to see me again? Soon? Soon? All right. Well, have a good day, all right? Did you take your snacks? Take your snacks. Take whichever one you want. You can take two if you want, my baby. You want a big food too? Take yes. Take another. That's my girl. That's today. Okay. Bye-bye. All right. Yeah, you see? My co-host came to talk to me. Say bye-bye. All right. So, people. So yes, I was saying First National Bank here for you. Also reaching out to Domino's Pizza. 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That's what you want to be a part of. Don't forget that somebody says, I knew that suit would reach. Yes, listen, everything worked out. Somebody else says, I love it. Mandy Preville, Finlay, Karen Toba. Yes, I will have to put in my memoirs the way he was introduced as the MC at the show at CCSS. I was a co-host. And look this way. Yeah. So also reaching out to Massey Stores Home. Good morning and thank you very much for being a part of this petite parody. Relax and we'll handle the rest. Deco finishing. 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And let me see just a quick run through of what is happening coming up this weekend. I know Quinn Show is this coming Saturday. All right, Saturday the 4th. That's Quinn Show, Saturday the 4th of July from 8 p.m. From what I'm hearing, tickets sold out. 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So we have the 10th. 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Oh, yeah, Soca Monarch is on the 10th. Oh, yeah, right after is the 11th. So 9th, 10th, 11th. 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Hello, Carnival. Oh, The Vibe, Lucian Carnival, The Vibes. That's Wednesday, the 15th July, from 8 p.m. at the Lamar Waterfront, Rodney Bay. Admission $40. That's our January segment, The Vibe. That's happening out there. Also, Hello Carnival, 15th July. All right, tickets out now. It is the start, the official kickoff to St. Lucia Carnival. All right, it's Hello Carnival, 15th July. The tickets are out now. But you know what? Tomorrow is Free Up Friday, so I'm going to be giving away tickets tomorrow. Eh? I have Hello, I have whatever, I have Remedy. I supposed to hopefully get the Color Me Red in here. I supposed to hopefully get... Yeah, I have things tomorrow to give away. What else we're missing? Remedy. Remedy is another one coming. Remedy is coming just now. I'm trying to get the Remedy for you guys. It's right Saturday 18th July, Remedy, Pigeon Island Beach. Tickets are actually out. I have tickets for that to give away. And let me reach out to Rudel, celebrating her birthday today. Yeah, Rudel, good morning to you. Happy birthday to you. Just now, they tell me, wait before I say happy birthday live on the show. So show me on the show. Stefan, Panorama is coming up. What's the date of Panorama? Just now, give me Panorama, Steffi. Rudel, happy birthday to you, love. I'm wishing you an amazing day today. I gave your mommy some money to buy some stuff for you. So make sure she buy it for you. As a matter of fact, I gave your mother money for Remedy ticket. I gave her money for Hello ticket. I also gave her money for... Kamal, did we give her Color Me Red?
2: Yeah.
0: Kamal say we give her Color Me Red. We gave your mother Color Me Red tickets. So I want you to that's not I want you to see my face saying that. I'm just saying we give your mother Color Me Red tickets for you, money to buy it, and we give your mother money for Remedy, Hello Carnival. We give so much, please buy a child thing for her. All right, do come and have us on No Kind of Papi Show. Happy birthday, Rudel, my love. Okay, enjoy your day. And Kamal said he would take care of your Queen Show ticket. Let's move on. Yes, so and it's Imran Nerdy's birthday too. Happy birthday, Nerdy. Nerdy! As a matter of fact, for Nerdy, somebody tag him, tell Nerdy, I sent somebody to pick up a PS5 for him. I know he wanted that, and he wanted some other, a Focusrite, I think is what he wanted. So Kamal said he would get you. And you want the fishing rod? The fishing rod? Mishak said he would buy your fishing rod. And Money Mike, Michael said. So you have two fishing rods coming, brother. All right? We'll say, Kamal, I will kill you and your father. It's not your birthday, it fits. Okay, it's not your birthday. Hey, people, thank you very much for joining us. Do have an amazing... amazing day. That was Breakfast Fest, and we're going to see you again. Just for fun, I'm a Juve. I'll give you all more information about that tomorrow at Point Surfing. I'm going to give you all more information. I'm out. Take it easy. Have a wonderful day.

0: Girlfriend, you forget about the big U.S. Labor Day coming up. You have your visa already?
1: Hey, girl. Yes, child. Travel and Leisure took care of all my business for me already. The question is, do you have your visa yet?
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Now hold on, hold on, hold on, hold on. Before we go any further, I want to give a last shout to my brother Sky, you know. Yeah, yeah, yeah. Good afternoon to my brother Sky. Sky, Sky, Sky. Sky sent a message to me. Sky sent my invader, please. So, you know, I got to listen. Yeah, yeah, yeah. I have to listen. When the listeners talk, I have to listen.

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So whenever you have to oil, you need to go and oil it now. Yeah, you need to go and oil it now. Don't forget what Desiree said, you know, you got to oil the car, you got to wash the car.

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Some people like them nice, pretty, but some of us like them ugly. You know, some of us like them ugly. So people don't watch them too much. Listen me well. There's a man about her black.

0: you like your eggs?
1: Don't get me wrong, you know.
2: Don't get me wrong.
1: I just love breakfast.
2: It's got money.

For that to be danger, for that to be danger, for that to be danger, for that to be danger, for that to be danger, for that to be danger, for that to be danger, for that to be danger, for that to be danger, for that to be danger, for that to be danger, for that to be danger, for that to be danger, for that to be danger, for that to be danger, for that to be danger, for that to be danger, for that to be danger, for that to be danger, for that to be danger, for that to be danger, for that to be danger, for that to be danger, for that to be danger, for that to be danger, for that to be danger, for that to be danger, for that to be danger, for that to be danger, for that to be danger, for that to be danger, for that to be danger, for that to be danger, for that to be danger, for that to be danger, for that to be danger, for that to be danger, for that to be danger, for that to be danger, for that to be danger, for that to be danger, for that to be danger, for that to be danger, for that to be danger, for that to be danger, for that to be danger, for that to be danger, for that to be danger, for that to be danger, for that to be danger, for that to be danger, for that to be danger, for that to be danger, for that to be danger,

But I'll tell you what, that is my time. This is where I say goodbye. Fans are keeping it locked to Vibe Radio 92.9 and 100.9 FM. But I got to leave. I got to go. Until tomorrow, right? You know, we're kicking off with Breakfast Bed in the morning time. That's from 8:30 a.m. all the way to 10 a.m. Sorry about that. But until tomorrow, hope you guys will have a wonderful, wonderful evening. And High Tension is out the building.

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1: 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Think about it. Even the competition is listening. Yep, they're copying and pasting, you know. Now you're feeling the vibe.

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